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1: 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What about hip-hop, R&B?
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11: Damn. 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Why you do us like that, man?
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That's when I knew that your heart was scarring. 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

playing with his nose now. 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
4: Hey, it's Dee Dee in the morning, and if you missed the show... 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
6: I'm going
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0: to like 800,000.
1: Yeah.
2: Damn. No. What about hip hop? R&B?
1: 450 an hour.
0: Damn. Damn, that's messed up. Why you do us like that, man?
3: Nah, real deal,
4: boy,
3: man.
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2: Let's
1: my
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1: Lap. Spread them cheese, let me see that. Shake that, like you out of control. 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That till your legs can't stand. High freak, with the world in a hand. 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
2: Dougie, you told me he been on some positive. 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

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Yeah! 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

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Certified lover boys, certified pedophiles. 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
1: Who you with?
0: On the couch with my favorite Santa. I was about to, but you convinced her. Should I decorate her walls or log off to Pinterest? 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Even if I fall

0: All right, good morning. Welcome to the show. It's Dee Dee in the morning. It is Wednesday, May 27th. Hello. Jay Cruz is here. Also, hey. Trey G and comedian J.J. Williamson. Hey, today it's National Flip-Flop Day.
1: Flip-flop.
0: Chocolate. I need some flip-flops.
1: Me too. Do you wear socks with your flip-flops?
0: No.
1: No.
0: I don't understand people who wear socks and then try to put a flip-flop in and put it in between their toes.
2: The song flip-flop.
0: The song part, that flip-flop. But I get slides. Slides and flip-flops are different things, aren't they?
2: Yeah, that makes for sure.
0: Slides with socks I get.
2: Yeah.
0: But socks with a flip-flop where you put your toe in between, that don't make no sense. It's nothing to fear day.
3: But fear itself.
0: All right. Anybody in here fearful of anything? You know, I'm fearful of, my big thing is I'm fearful of, I don't like geckos. I don't like lizards and geckos and things.
1: I'm fearful of, like, spiders. I don't like spiders.
0: Oh, arachnophobia.
1: Like snakes and spiders.
3: I'm fear of heights and not being there for my children.
1: No.
0: How is that possible when you're out cruising the streets all the time? You don't seem like you don't sound fearful to
3: can
0: me.
3: Can you proceed?
0: Okay, I was going to say, anybody ever hear him sound fearful when he's out cruising the streets?
3: That's crazy.
0: No. I don't ever hear no fear.
4: Nope. No, me neither. I don't hear him say he miss him.
0: I don't either. I've never heard him
3: That's
0: say,
3: crazy.
0: I really don't want to be out here cruising the streets. I'd rather be at home. I've never heard it. All right. Hey, it's National Grape Day. Shout out to JJ.
4: Come on now.
0: JJ brings fruit in every morning.
3: Well, I don't know where he get his, because his grapes be immaculate. Cup.
0: Oh, no, they be different shaped and stuff.
3: They be so good.
4: Yeah, for real.
0: Yeah, he was bringing, what was it, teardrop shape grapes.
3: But
4: you ate them.
0: Yeah, I did. Okay. All right, it's National Hairstylist Mental Health Awareness Day.
4: Okay.
2: Shout out to your hairstylist.
0: All right, here we go. I got to get mine done. All right, let's celebrate some birthdays. Here we go. Birthday goes out to the rapper Andre 3000 celebrating the birthday.
4: Hey.
0: Is he still playing around with that flute?
4: No, it broke.
0: Was it a harmonica? What was he on?
3: Not a harmonica.
4: Yeah, it was flute.
0: Was it a flute or a recorder?
4: No, it was a flute. It
0: not
4: broke
0: a recorder.
4: Though.
0: School. Okay, he put out a whole album, didn't he?
4: Yeah.
0: With that flute.
1: Yeah.
0: It won a Grammy.
1: It was the weirdest thing, album. My goodness.
0: The man won a Grammy. All right. Happy birthday also goes out to rapper Jadakiss celebrating a birthday too, as well. All right, there it is. Now, we kicked the show off with early morning memes. Mine just says this. I wish my life had background music so I could at least know if I'm in a drama, comedy, or a horror show. I can't figure out what the hell I'm in. I think it's a comedy.
3: Yes.
0: I think my life is a comedy. I think it's more of a comedy. I'm in a comedy. Okay.
3: Speaking of laughter, if you're a dad, I'm a dad. I got a dad joke.

0: Feel free to use it. Here we go. I found a book called How to Solve 50% of Your Problems.
1: Okay.
0: So I bought two of them.
2: Yeah, that's how you get a game.
0: All right, I'm going to go figure this out now.
3: That's really nice. All right, what you got over there?
1: All right, I got one. Mine says, I keep attracting women who always fighting demons. God, if I'm an exorcist, just say that.
3: Damn.
0: Amen.
1: Just say that.
4: Always throwing it on. Y'all, right, here we go.
5: Why is it that every time you ask a black person, where you get that from? They reply, oh, I've been had this. Uh-oh. That ain't what I asked you.
1: Thanks.
5: That ain't what I asked you. I said, where you get this from?
3: Thank you. I get it. All right. That's how we kick the show off with early morning memes. Coming up this morning, you guys, we got a dope discussion about a father going viral, avoiding his son while door dashing. Mm. Was he wrong? Plus, we're going to get to the business with the hot topics. Also, we got more money with the $1,000 minute game.
5: Come on, huh?
3: And let me see. We got some other surprises for you all coming up on this Wednesday hump day. Here we go. It's Dee Dee in the morning. The best part of your morning is coming right back. More Dee Dee in the morning next on Live 96.7.
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0: right, listen, guys. Good morning. It's Dee Dee in the morning. And I got to tell y'all something. You know, I'm still having a wonderful time and memories from, you know, the Soul Beach Music Festival that went on this past weekend in Curacao. And I was telling you guys, you know, I was there as an influencer. I was following and watching and reporting everything.
1: Right.
0: I need to tell y'all something that went down and nobody has talked about. Trey?
2: Huh.
0: I need your undivided attention right now.
2: Okay.
0: I went to an after party, right? Uh-huh. Me, JJ, everybody went to the after party. And JJ's best friend talked to me about serious things at an after party I didn't have time for. And I had to leave.
3: Didn't have time for it.
0: But later on, when I left, I heard JJ left. But I heard he made him, I mean, they said he made an outro. They said, somebody told me, did JJ Williamson, uh-huh, as he was leaving the after party, old dude slid about five steps down.
2: Oh, I saw this.
1: Well, I tell you, I bust my ass.
2: Oh, God.
1: I bust my ass. Oh, I had some white pants on. Boy, they turned to a caramel. They were tan when I left.
2: Hey, I think
1: they
2: I think I saw it on your page, the pants.
1: Man, you saw my...
0: Let him know.
1: So I'm leaving the after party, man, going on back to the room. I had a great time and going down the steps. And somebody stopped me.
0: Hold on a second. They didn't just stop JJ. Everybody, JJ was the belle of the ball, everybody. You have to understand something.
4: So it's hard to leave.
0: Everywhere JJ went this whole weekend, everybody, can I take a picture? Let me have an autograph.
4: Right.
0: JJ was the star all weekend long. So as JJ's leaving, he going down the stairs.
1: That is right.
0: He feeling himself. Everybody, JJ! JJ!
3: He got his shades on.
0: JJ tries to lean up out here. What you do, JJ?
1: I try to lean up because somebody said, you were so funny.
0: They were above you.
1: Above me. I was going down trying to walk a little bow-legged.
2: Damn.
0: What happened, JJ?
1: Man, boy, them shoes I had on, then I guess it just lost its grip.
4: It lost its grip.
1: Mm-hmm. Look, while somebody was saying, you were funny, I was like, I slipped. I said, thank you.
0: How many stairs you go down, JJ?
1: About seven.
3: Wow.
1: About seven.
3: In white pants?
1: In white pants.
0: JJ, wait a minute. So you slip and fell backwards.
1: Backwards. I slid down like I was on a slip and slide.
2: Damn.
1: And man, I'm talking about all gorgeous women saw me too.
2: That'd be the worst.
1: Oh,
2: it's like,
1: my
2: God. Can I please just have my moment, Lord? Can I just have my moment, God?
1: So for those of y'all can't see me, I'm sitting on one butt cheek right now.
2: Oh, God.
1: My right side. Sure. Is tender. When I tell you I'm tender, I'm walking like I had a hip replacement.
0: Hold on. So I heard that when JJ fell and slid down all them stairs, right, that everybody saw, JJ jumps up immediately and just says what?
1: Whip. It wasn't no sense of trying to deny. I ain't look at the steps. I ain't trying to look at my shoes. I just threw my hands up and like, whip.
2: That's all you can say.
1: And kept on going. Now, I did not think I was going to see nobody that saw me fall. But I was at the beach. They were like, are you okay?
3: Don't you hate that?
1: I'm like, yeah, you know, I did a good job. Now, we ain't talking about your show. We talking about this fall that you did. Like, damn it, why your ass had to see me?
0: Let me tell you what I told JJ. I said, well, you know what, you guys? Here's something I realized. Trey, just be careful. Let me tell you why.
2: Of course.
0: Jay Cruz fell off a stage last year. Y'all remember that? Jay Cruz was hosting an event and fell off a stage. Hard. I recently went to the Kentucky Derby. What'd I tell y'all? I failed.
1: You failed. Yeah.
0: At the Kentucky Derby.
2: Don't you put that evil on me, Ricky Bobby.
0: JJ, he just finished performing. Had the day and the night of his life.
1: Right? The night of my damn life.
0: And that's how I ended. He failed.
1: I failed.
2: I'm going to tell you right now, today at the gym, all legs.
0: Skip it.
2: Rest of the week.
1: So look, I told my son I fell down some stairs. He like, damn, Daddy, you been on the step, master?
3: You been working out.
1: I'm like, hold up. You been on, but the dude, I said, that's going up. I was going down.
0: I ain't
1: practiced that one
0: all
1: right
0: I know,
1: now.
0: So, Trey, just be, you know what I'm saying? Like, you know,
4: cautious.
0: Like,
2: I'm going to work on my clenching when I'm at the gym.
0: Yeah, I ain't trying to make this like final destination or anything.
2: Hey, don't put that evil on me.
0: But that fall now, got all of us.
1: It got all of us. And look, I told my taxi driver, he was from Curacao. I told him that I failed, and he knew what club I was. He said, man, them stairs dangerous.
3: They catch everybody.
1: He said those stairs are are definitely dangerous, man. He kills a lot of people. So I kind of felt a little better.
5: Right.
1: That, you know, it just wasn't. I wasn't just goofy as hell. But, yeah.
0: Right. That was nice he would tell you that, because I saw everybody else would leave and didn't nobody fall. But nonetheless.
1: Yeah.
0: Hey, listen. Did not one other person fall.
5: Not a trick, nothing.
0: Yeah, they weren't that dangerous.
1: Yeah.
0: Anyways.
5: Ouch.
0: I even had on heels and I didn't
1: fall. Yeah, you
0: fall.
1: So you say.
0: All right, y'all, it's Dee Dee in the Morning. More Dee Dee in the Morning next on Live 96.7.
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let's get the party started. See you at the bar, you was hardly talking. That's when I knew that your heart was scarring. Friends to lovers need a part to star in. Like, wait, babe, let me

0: 5'9" brown eyes.
1: All right, listen. Good morning. It's Dee Dee in the morning. They're talking about some phrases, y'all. They are talking. According to this, they said, here are what some people find the most annoying phrases in the English language.
2: Okay.
1: Number one, why do I
3: get the feeling he's about to have some real urban spins to him?
1: It's going to be real urban. The most annoying phrases in the English language, with all due respect.
3: That's urban.
2: Yeah, that's urban.
3: Yeah, because as soon as they say that, they about to disrespect the
1: all out of you.
4: Boy, I thought you was about to say that.
3: With all due respect,
1: I can't stand you.
4: What?
1: How you have all due respect and I can't stand you in the same sentence?
3: With all due respect, you wrong.
1: All right.
3: Damn.
1: Here's some more. They say these right here are the annoying phrases in the English language. I know, right?
3: I know, right?
1: Well,
3: that ain't even proper English.
1: I know, right?
3: I know, right?
1: Why is that annoying? I like that one.
3: I know, right?
1: Yeah. I know, right?
3: It don't move the conversation forward. It's almost like you want me to stop talking. You just saying it because you want to
2: soothe
3: me.
2: I was just going to say, you want this conversation to be short.
3: Yeah.
1: Right. I know, right?
3: I know, right?
2: I know, see?
5: Yeah. I know.
1: Right?
2: Here go one. Hey, don't take this the wrong way.
3: Oh, yeah.
2: I don't like that. Don't take this. Because you finna say something.
1: The wrong way.
2: Don't take this wrong way. I'm going to take this the wrong way.
1: Facts. Okay. Here's another one they say people are tired of. At this moment in time.
3: At this moment in time.
4: That sounds like an email.
1: Mm-hmm.
3: It's not like you're trying to get smart a little
1: right.
3: bit.
1: At this moment in time, because yeah.
3: right here, right now,
2: yeah.
3: That's what we're talking about, right. Not later.
1: I'm going to tell you which one I hate, and I hate when I hear it, and I hate this one.
3: Mm.
1: Okay, and they say these are the most annoying phrases in the English language. You ready? At the end of the day.
2: Dang. Mm-hmm.
4: The
3: day got
1: to
3: end.
1: I hate that one. Right. At the end. People like to say, that's how they sum everything, but at the end of the day.
3: Uh-huh, yeah.
1: At the end of the day.
3: And then this is what they do, too. At the end of the day, you can do what you want to do.
1: Right.
3: I'm just telling you what I would do. I can't stand that one either. At the end of the day, you can do what you want to do.
1: Okay. Here's another phrase that people hate. You know, that work-life balance.
3: Yeah, what is that?
1: What is it?
3: What is that? What does that look like?
1: It's not, because we're spending 8 hours over here at the job.
3: Facts.
1: Then I'm spending another just 2 once I get home.
3: Right, four.
1: Then I go to sleep.
3: Okay, here's another one, y'all.
1: Here's another one they said that people can't stand in the English language. I'm just saying.
3: Oh, yeah. Because what are you saying?
1: Nothing.
3: I'm just saying. No. You ain't saying nothing.
1: But see, that's how I hate when people say, you know what I'm saying? No, I don't.
3: Not at all.
1: No, I don't know what you're saying.
3: Matter of fact, I am confused.
2: Right. Matter of fact, do you know what you're saying?
3: Right. Yeah.
1: Okay, here's another one. Can we talk?
2: Oh, no.
1: I mean, you men hate that one.
3: I don't hate that. What can we talk? I don't hate that one.
4: But that's what we're physically doing. This is a stupid question.
3: Depending on how you use it.
1: Yeah.
3: Because when the ladies be like, hey, can we talk? Oh, damn.
1: Yeah, y'all get nervous and scared.
2: Or I'm going to say, for how long?
3: Yeah. But if I'm approaching you trying to speak game, hey, can we talk? I like that one.
2: Yeah.
3: Okay, that might be all right.
1: What about this? Thanks in advance.
3: Oh, nah, yeah, you trying to be funny.
4: Again, you trying to be funny.
2: Yeah, that's slick trying to be funny, I think.
1: That normally ends at an email. You'll say that in an email.
4: Can I get so-and-so,
1: thanks in advance.
3: Yeah.
1: All right, and the final one, this is the number one for me. This trumps all of them. It is what it is.
2: Uh-oh. Damn.
3: What that means.
4: What is it?
1: It just means it's nothing. It means we equal. It ended. We argued for no reason.
4: It is what it is.
3: Let me go back to one. Thanks in advance. That give me the same energy as one of them older ones where it's like, I'm trying to get like you, big dog.
1: Oh, I hate that one.
3: I can't stand that one either.
2: Get like you.
3: I'm trying to get like you.
1: Ain't that like high sign on somebody?
3: You trying to be funny a little bit on the cool. Yeah, I'm trying to get like you.
4: Thanks in advance to me means you're going to do it anyway.
3: Yeah.
1: Right.
4: I'm not even asking you for permission.
1: Yeah.
4: It's almost like an insult.
3: How about this one? Everybody ain't able.
1: I hate that one. That's an insult.
4: Yeah.
3: You sure right. Everybody ain't able.
4: Yeah.
1: I hate that one.
3: Make me feel guilty.
1: But you summed it up when you said you sure right. That's one I can't stand either.
4: You can't stand you sure right.
1: You know what your sure right is? It just ends the conversation too. Like, you know what?
4: Oh, it is what.
1: Your sure right is equal to it is what it is.
3: It is what it is.
2: Yeah. Here's a slick one right here. I see you.
1: I like that one.
2: It could be slick.
1: I love when somebody said they see you. You use that one. It make me. It tickles me.
2: I see you.
4: Unless you're doing something wrong.
1: JJ will say it when I walk in. I see you. I know.
3: Y'all be trying to be funny saying that though on the cool. Trying to be funny.
1: See some of the phrases they say that are annoying to people in the English language. All right, y'all. It's Dee Dee. It is what it is in the morning.
3: Oh, no.

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1: Good morning, it's Dee Dee in the morning. We got to get into our hot topics because we must talk about Dr. Umar came out. Dr. Umar's got something to say about Jamie Foxx.
2: Man.
1: Yeah, there are some rumors going on with Jamie Foxx and a new baby on the way. Have y'all heard what this man had to say? Get ready. Here we go.
0: Dropping more gossip with Hot Topics.
3: It's not enough.
0: Only on Dee Dee in the morning.
1: First, we got to talk about New York and Cleveland.
2: That's right. It went down last night, man. The New York Knicks, after 27 years, they finally back in the finals.
4: Thompson guarded by Harden. Crossover. Finds Harden cutting to the basket. Pass deflected and stolen. And Donovan Mitchell knocks down the three. Brunson fires a three. It's good. Mitchell against McBride. Knocked away by Karl Anthony Towns. Alvarado tries a three. Towns on the flush. Ananobi, Brunson, alley-oop, and Ananobi with the slam. Believe it, Knicks fans, for the first time in 27 years, the New York Knicks are going to the NBA Finals.
2: Yeah, it's been since 1999. Mm-hmm. Shout out to the New York Knicks, man. They have advanced to the NBA Finals, man.
5: I'm feeling so New York right now. Word is born to my mother.
2: And look, man, New York is on a mission. I got to give them props, man. They're definitely on a mission, man. They swept Cleveland. They swept the 76ers. Uh-huh. They dominated my Atlanta Hawks, man, and they are truly on the mission. Jalen Brunson, shout out to him, man. You know, he used to play with the Dallas Mavericks. Mm-hmm. He was coming off the bench. So now he's with the Knicks, man, making a name for himself. He was the Eastern Conference Finals MVP.
6: Right.
2: Man, he only scored 15, man, but they dominated early, man. They won by 37 points.
1: Damn.
5: Basketball history. Didn't they miss it the last time when Ewing missed the finger roll or something?
2: Yeah, man. So that was one of those, man. And look, man, shout out to Cleveland, man. They tried. Well, you know what? I ain't going to say they tried. They did not put the best effort in. Man, now, after the finals, man, there's a video. After they lost, James Harden went straight to the strip club. James Harden was seen at the strip club, and he did not have a good game, man. He only scored 12. Missed all his three-point shots, man. So people are questioning his loyalty to the game of basketball, man. So shout out to the Knicks. They're gone.
1: I was hearing that a lot of the players now, is that what I'm hearing? That a lot of players nowadays are really, they don't have the passion for it. They just in it for the money.
2: It's not like it was back in the day. I will say that, man. You know, these big contracts, man, you know, they're crazy, man. You're getting a lot of money. And a lot of these players are not putting in the effort and the time to want to be great.
1: They just want the money.
2: They just want that paper, man. They just getting that shine, man. They don't really. I mean, it's a few of them, but it's not like back in the day.
6: Can you blame the league a little bit, though?
1: I don't know. I don't know who to blame other than the fact that I got to move on and talk about Dr. Umar.
2: Uh-oh.
1: Well,
2: yeah,
1: what is he saying?
5: Yeah, he's out here reacting to Jamie Foxx. So the word got out that Jamie's got another baby on the way. And surprisingly, it's to a white girl.
7: Yeah. So Jamie Foxx got three baby moms with three snow bunnies. I don't like it. I don't think it's safe. I don't think he learned his lesson from the last scare that he said his daughter helped save him from. I don't like this. But when I do the psychological analysis art, Jamie Foxx was abandoned at 7 months of age by his biological parents. Why am I bringing that up, Art? As a doctor of clinical psychology, as a certified school psychologist, as someone who has studied child psychology since I was 18 years old, I believe Jamie Foxx may suffer from some unconscious, unhealed childhood trauma art resulting from the abandonment of his mom and dad. And I think that he may hold something against black women. I'm not giving Jamie Foxx a pass for triple bunny hunting. Triple bunny hunting is mad work with all these beautiful black women out here.
1: Damn.
2: Yeah.
1: Triple bunny hunting.
2: Yeah, yeah. And, you know, Jamie Foxx had put out a comedy special not too long ago. The name of it was What Had Happened Was.
1: Yeah, I remember
2: and
1: that.
2: And he acknowledged that we thought he was done with white women. Because he acknowledged it, like, I'm through with them, through with white women. I'm coming back to the dark side.
1: I know there's a white lady right now going, why have they got to be the villain in this?
2: Right.
8: Lord. I don't think they making him the villain or anything.
1: Yeah, that's what he acted like. This is so bad. Like, white lady's
6: but
1: coming.
6: This is Dr. Umar we
1: like,
6: talking
1: what
6: about.
1: What are we doing?
8: No. We definitely want to paint it like that, for sure.
1: That's
8: for
1: what it feels like. I just want to say this to everyone listening. That's not the case.
8: At all. It's more so Jamie Foxx had has a clear preference.
1: He has a preference. But I'm saying Dr. Umar is making it out to be. Yeah, the way he's saying it.
8: Well, but
1: like,
8: he always has that narrative. That's Dr. Umar. He going to give you the whole opposite end of the spectrum.
1: But I'm like, God, yeah. Dang it. I know there's a white lady right now going, I love me a brother.
2: Oh,
1: guess what, girl? Me too.
5: You stupid.
2: We appreciate it.
1: Look at JJ said we appreciate it. All right, hey, listen. 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
15: Good morning, good morning. Hi, it's Dee Dee in the Morning. We're all here, and it is Wednesday.
2: Hop, hop.
15: I'm just thrown off because we had, you know what I mean, Monday was Memorial Day, and we were off. And this feels like a Tuesday to me, but no, it is not. It is a Wednesday.
2: Wednesday.
15: Yep, and there he is. Trey G's there to tell us what's, he's here to tell us what's trending.
8: Yep. So what's trending, man? The homie Wiz Khalifa, Mr. Black and Yellow himself.
15: Black and Yellow.
8: Yeah, he has some bad news that has come down the pipeline. He has been added to the most wanted list by Romanian authorities. Police say he has been sentenced to about 9 months in a Romanian prison for smoking weed on stage.
15: If you don't shut up, Romania!
8: Stop it, man.
5: I can't.
8: If he touches down in the country of Romania, he will be arrested immediately. This stems from an incident back in 2024 of a festival that he performed at, and he smoked live on stage, which is against the law.
2: Yeah.
8: So you got to be careful in these other countries.
2: Mm-hmm. Yeah, man.
8: Brittany Griner shows you that, too.
15: All right. Well, listen, good luck to that, Wiz Khalifa. All right. Hey, listen, coming up, we got the five things you need to know to start your day. It's Dee Dee in the Morning.
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1: I used to think about immature things. 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Is this really your real phone number?

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Yeah.

0: Hey, good morning. It's Didi in the morning. Guys, welcome to the show on this Wednesday.
1: Hump, hump.
0: Yes, it is May 27th, 2026. J. Cruz is here. Also, hey. Trey G and comedian J.J. Williamson.
1: Come on now.
0: Let's get right to the five things you need to know to start your day. Here we go.
2: Five, four,
3: three, two,
4: number one.
5: The five things you need to know right now on Didi in the morning.
0: Now, as much as I didn't want to start your day with some doom and gloom, I'm going to.
1: Doom and gloom?
0: And gloom.
1: Can we just get one?
0: Yeah. The doom? Okay, fine. Here's
1: some
0: doom.
1: Yeah, give me the doom.
0: Scientists predict a global population crash.
6: Oh God!
0: By 2064.
7: Yeah, I mean, you know, like less and less millennials, less Gen Zers are having babies. Like, I think they said for the first time in history, what was it? Gen Xers outpaced millennials in how many kids they've had.
0: Oh, I'm gonna tell you when I knew that we were having a problem with births and stuff. You know, back in the day, you meet somebody in a black family, you'd be like, "How many in your family? Six." How many people? Didn't it used to be like lots of big families? Nowadays, I ask somebody, how many kids you got? One, two?
6: Yeah.
7: Yeah.
0: That's it. The only ones trying to populate the earth right now are the Kardashians, Jay Cruz and his family.
1: I'll just say the Cruisers.
0: And our engineer, G-Man.
7: Yes.
0: G-Man and his wife are on their fifth baby.
1: Yeah.
7: Nick Cannon.
0: And for Nick Cannon.
1: And see, and people don't know, our engineer is a pastor. But and look, he now his church is only every 2 weeks.
6: He busy.
7: Shut up.
6: I cannot.
0: Yeah, he's a pastor, our engineer, and they got their fifth baby on
1: baby,
0: the way.
1: Yeah.
0: So
1: yeah.
0: At least we know that we're going to be all right. Them, the Kardashians, and J. Crew's going to populate this earth.
1: Matter of fact, our engineer, he already got his youth choir.
0: Ready to go.
7: Crazy.
6: I love that.
1: Crazy. Now, ladies and gentlemen, talk about the NBA playoff. We already know that the New York Knicks are going to be representing the Eastern Conference. So we still down to the last two that who going to represent the West. We still got the Oklahoma City Thunder and we got the San Antonio Spurs. This is a great matchup, man. The series is tied 2-2. They have now both teams have won on the road. So it's back all square. Now, if the series shift back to OKC, we're going to see what's going to happen, man. It's been a great series, man. I've really been enjoying this series, man. You got Victor Wembanyama, man, who came in second in the MVP and the MVP himself. Shai Gilgeous-Alexander. Did I say it right?
7: Gilgeous.
1: Now I'm telling you, man, I'm getting better.
7: Gilgeous. Yeah, yeah. But you was right there.
1: Yeah, I'm sweating, but then I'm getting...
0: Is it Gilgeous?
1: Gilgeous.
7: Shai Gilgeous-Alexander.
0: Yeah. It ain't Shai?
7: No, it's not Shai.
0: Every time I see his name.

0: see his name, it makes you think of that group. Shy.
1: Yeah, man. So good luck.
2: All right. Well, speaking of men, let's talk about this. An injectable male birth control. Check it out, fellas. This thing only lasts for 2 years, and it's reversible because it just dissolves. It's like a gel that they inject. It doesn't mess with anything or feeling or sensation. And within 30 days, 99% less stuff shoots out.
0: Wow.
2: It lasts for 2 years. Move on. See, with this, we're going to have even less babies.
0: Thank you for that descriptive look that you gave us.
2: Yeah. Yeah, paint a picture.
0: All right, thank you for that. But so you guys, any of you guys going to take it?
2: I'm all for this. Instead of my wife or my wifey having to get some surgery where she has to go under, all I got to do is get, you know, a shot or something where I'm good for 2 years. And listen, man, if, let's say you cheat, man. If I'm not giving you permission to. I'm just saying this is also protects you on that end.
1: Take a lift.
0: I've come to the conclusion. I don't think you think before you speak.
2: I do.
0: I really have come to that conclusion.
2: Ask me what this stuff is called.
0: I don't. It's okay. Hey, listen, Trey, would you take it?
1: And boy, say you can cheat in peace.
0: I know. You're not interested in the male birth control?
1: No, I'm not. I wouldn't take it.
0: JJ?
1: No, I'm done.
0: You're not interested in the male birth control? You want to leave it all up to the lady?
1: Yeah, buddy.
0: All right. Trey, you're going to take your shot at that, huh? You're going to leave it all up to the lady?
1: Well, I don't leave it all up to her. It's half me, too.
0: All right, so then why not get the
2: good point.
1: Because I'm shooting 100% from the field right now, if you know what I'm saying.
0: No, I don't.
1: I'm good at what I do. Yeah, I'll just leave it there.
0: All right, me too.
1: Because we got HR listening.
0: What you got?
1: How about this one? Jada Pinkett Smith, she won big in court. You know, she was, if you know what I'm saying.
0: No, I don't.
1: I'm good at what I do. Yeah, I'll just leave it there.
0: All right, me too.
1: Because we got HR listening.
0: What you got? Let's
1: go. How about this one? Jada Pinkett Smith, she won big in court. You know, she was suing the former...

0: something about that was a lie, and the judge agreed. So, yeah, Jada Pinkett Smith won in court.
1: All right. Well, listen, there you go. Those right there, those are your five.
2: Yep.
1: Now, we need somebody to play our $1,000 minute game. It's early in the morning. We're going to give you some cash.
0: Come on.
1: Answer 10 questions correctly right now at 833-TALK TO DeeDee.
2: That's 833-825-5233.
1: It's DeeDee in the morning. 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
3: I-70 eastbound, Hagerstown to Frederick, looking pretty good so far for your early Wednesday morning commute. Route 15 north and southbound between Emmitsburg and Frederick is delay-free. 270 is going to be slow from Route 80 down to the truck scales. Northbound 270 at Route 109, there was an accident on the shoulder causing delays northbound. Westbound 70 from Frederick to Hagerstown is delay-free. And then west of 8170 looks good both ways between Hagerstown and Hancock. 81 southbound from Shippensburg into Chambersburg through Greencastle and into Hagerstown. No problems there. South of I-70, 81 is moving pretty smoothly down toward Martinsburg and Winchester. Just had a report of an accident on northbound 81 just north of Martinsburg. Watch for a brief delay so far. That's traffic, and you're up to date.
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0: right, good morning. It's Didi in the morning. We're going to play our $1,000 minute game, and we definitely have us a contestant. Before we get to it, though, let me ask you guys something. They said this. According to a new survey, 20% of women said when they see a guy doing this, it's a sure sign of insecurity. What is it? When they see a man do this, 20% of women said when they see this with a man, it's a sign of insecurity. What is it? Mm.
1: Breathe.
0: No.
1: They think we insecure about every little thing
2: they
1: we do.
2: They better not think I'm
3: hating
2: insecure.
3: On the next man.
0: Hold on a second. Trey, you all right?
1: No.
0: No. Trey, you're normally more positive than that.
1: No. Not when it comes to...
0: You've been hanging with Cruz too much. Don't talking about that. The way you with women.
1: I pay attention to women too much. That's what it is. Not when it comes to what women think about men. That's what that'd be something, boy. I'd be like, damn, we should be all for each other. We two against each other out here.
2: Just stop caring.
0: All right. Listen, y'all ain't going to get it right. Anyways, here's the deal. Guess what they said? 20% of women said that they see a guy driving a sports car.
1: See?
0: It's a sure sign of insecurity.
1: And I was going to say that one. I was going to say a big car, though.
0: Yep.
1: They think if you drive a big car.
2: Little guys have that. They say we drive bigger cars. I drive a 3 Series.
0: Oh, you owned it. Hold on a second.
2: No.
0: He owned it. He said, little guys. He said, we.
2: That is good.
0: He owned it. Yeah. I knew it. It has taken this long for him to go on and own it.
2: Yeah, you're silly.
0: No,
2: I drive a 3 Series. I drive the small BMW. Thank you very much.
4: Okay.
2: What is it? BMW. I didn't go to 5. I didn't go to 7 like
0: all
2: you
0: right, do. Let's go. Okay. All right. Get it done in 60 seconds. 60 seconds. A minute to win it with the $1,000 minute game. A Didi in the morning exclusive. All right. Hi, Vanessa.
5: Hey, Vanessa.
1: Vanessa feeling good.
0: Yes, she is. Vanessa, how long you been up?
5: All night long.
0: Oh, okay.
4: Hi, Vanessa. What you do last night? Anybody laugh like that? That's a good ass night.
0: Right. Yeah, she laughed, JJ. Listen to her.
5: Nope.
0: Oh, Vanessa.
4: Vanessa.
2: You're in trouble.
0: All right. Well, listen, Vanessa, we got cash.
5: Now.
0: Huh?
5: All right.
0: Vanessa, if you win this, what you going to do with the money?
5: Oh, you know what? I give it to somebody.
0: All right, okay. Let's play the game.
5: I'm going to keep half for myself. All right. Let's play, because I got grandbabies. You know, I got to give it to them.
4: Yeah. Right. Half going to go to the grandbabies, and the other half going to go to that.
0: All right, let's play the wheel. DJ Cruz, JJ from the SIP.
6: Trey G.
7: JJ from the SIP. $20 bonus,
4: Vanessa. Hey, we ain't gonna even need that 20 because you finna wear this 1,000, all right?
5: All right.
4: Now, look, if you don't know the answer, please say pass. If we got time, we're gonna come back to it. Matter of fact, don't you say pass. If you don't know the answer, I want you to say. All right, you ready?
5: I'm ready.
4: Let's get this early morning money. I love you. You are so much fun. What's your favorite fast food restaurant?
5: McDonald's.
4: Okay. What's your least favorite fast food?
5: Burger King.
4: Okay. Which East Coast team just made it to the NBA Finals?
5: New York.
4: Sure did. Dover is the capital of which state?
5: Dover, Vermont.
4: Uh-uh.
5: Montana.
4: Uh-uh.
5: Somewhere up there.
4: Okay,
5: Pat. Michigan.
4: How many songs did Drake release between all three albums?
5: He released 3, 1, 1, 1, 2, 3, 4, 5, 6, 7.
4: Yeah, don't worry about that.
5: 1, 2.
4: Yeah, okay. Boxer Alicia Baumgartner was recently slapped by which other boxer?
5: God, I don't even know. Fast.
4: Oh, okay, what was the fifth question I asked you, number 5?
5: About, that one too, fast.
4: Okay, who on the morning show has a bachelor's degree?
5: Oh, Didi should have one.
4: No, she don't, though. When it comes to school, what does GED stand for?
0: She said JJ.
5: You
0: got 4 out of 8. Y'all didn't get past 8. You got 4 out of... You did half for... Okay. Here's what you missed. You missed this one. Dover is the capital of which state? Delaware. How many songs did Drake release between all three new albums? 43 songs.
5: 60. God, that meaning?
0: Yeah.
5: I love Drake. You throw that one.
0: Yeah, I know it, right? Boxer Alicia Baumgartner was recently slapped by which other boxer? Clarissa Shields.
4: Oh,
0: and then what was the fifth question that JJ asked? The fifth one was how many songs did Drake release between all three new albums?
5: I'm gonna get that right now.
0: All right, okay. You got 4 out of 10.

0: You got 4 out of 10. You're going to get $10 for the correct answer. We added up to $40. You spun the wheel, got extra $20. $60 coming to you.
1: All right.
2: Hey.
1: Vanessa, that deserves... What kind of laugh that deserves?
0: All right. $60 coming to you, Vanessa. Do me a favor. Tell everybody the show that gave you a shot at $1,000.
3: BD in the morning.
0: All right. 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
1: I-70 eastbound Hagerstown to Frederick. Looking pretty good so far for your early Wednesday morning commute. Route 15 north and southbound between Emmitsburg and Frederick is delay free. 270 is going to be slow from Route 80 down to the truck scales. Northbound 270 at Route 109, there was an accident on the shoulder causing delays northbound. Westbound 70 from Frederick to Hagerstown is delay-free. And then west of 8170 looks good both ways between Hagerstown and Hancock. 81 southbound from Shippensburg into Chambersburg through Greencastle and into Hagerstown. No problems there south of I-70. 81 is moving pretty smoothly down toward Martinsburg and Winchester. Just had a report of an accident on northbound 81 just north of Martinsburg. Watch for a brief delay so far. That's traffic and you're up to date.
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1: Where you at?
0: At the house with it, watching Santa.
1: Who you with?
0: On the couch with my favorite Santa. I was about to, but you convinced her. Should I decorate her walls or log off to Pinterest? Never too late to meditate on emotional attachments. Even if I

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1: Hello.
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2: All right, y'all. This right here is Anthony. Hey, Anthony.
3: Hey, Dee Dee. How you doing?
2: I'm doing all right. So, Anthony, you hit us up and you said you were going to make somebody mad. Who are you going to make mad?
3: I'm going to make my dad mad.
2: Your dad. What are you going to tell your dad?
3: I'm going to tell him I'm only 17, and I'm going to tell him that I just recently got my girlfriend pregnant. For the longest time, he's been telling me, you know, wear a condom or, you know, don't do it. Okay. Yeah. I'm going to pretend like I'm at my girlfriend's house, and Dee Dee, can you play her mom?
2: Yeah, okay. We'll try it.
3: Hello. Hey, Dad. Hello. Well, I kind of got something to tell you.
4: What?
3: All right, well, I'm here at Alyssa's house with her mom, and we just found out Alyssa took a test, and she's pregnant. And her mom, she wanted to talk to you, if that's okay, if you'll talk to her real quick.
4: I don't need to talk to her. Anthony, what the f***? Are you serious?
3: Yeah, she really needs to talk to you.
4: I don't want to talk to her. I need to talk to you.
2: Larry, this is Leanna.
4: Put my son on the phone.
2: Sir, no, I need to talk to you. Your son got my daughter pregnant.
4: Here we go. Paint this something. Oh, okay. All right. What?
2: Your son got my daughter pregnant, and you didn't teach him.
4: Oh, hell no.
2: Your son is just...
4: Oh, so it's all my son's fault. Yeah.
2: My daughter is pregnant because you're a little...
4: It happens at your house, not mine. What are you teaching him? You ignorant bitch. What the f*** is wrong with you?
2: F*** you.
4: Oh, okay. We'll see. Anthony.
3: Yeah.
4: Repeat what I tell you. On a daily basis, since you were 10 years old, just tell me.
3: Strap up, Dad.
4: Okay. And what, I mean.
2: Hey, Larry. Larry.
4: No.
2: Larry,
4: no.
2: It's a prank call. It's the Mad Minute.
4: I'm going to have to go buy some weed and I don't even smoke.
3: Hey, Dad, they just playing along, man.
2: Okay.
4: Yeah, I wasn't playing, so remember.
2: All right, y'all give it up for Anthony and Larry.
0: Get in on the fun and prank call someone you know. Tell us how at DeeDeeMakesMeLaugh.com.
5: Oh my God, Josh, can I try on your glasses?

0: Live 96.7. All right, good morning. It's Dee Dee in the morning. We got to take a look at our hot topics right now. Let's get into it. Because anybody here, Elon Musk, one of his girlfriends, and came out and told the truth.
1: Uh-oh.
0: The truth that a lot of us already knew. We got to tell you what it is. Here we go.
2: Hot topics.
3: That's the way I like it.
2: On Dee Dee in the morning.
0: All right, so now they're saying that Elon Musk's former partner, her name is Ashley St. Clair. She is alleging he used advanced technology in the 2024 election. Mm.
4: So then to have arguably the most powerful man in the world who is sending me things about using his space technology in the election, and then on election night itself, Elon, you know, left Mar-a-Lago early. I was at Mar-a-Lago, and he told me over text, he's like, yeah, I knew hours ago that Trump won. My team has the best real-time data anywhere. First of all, how the f*** do you have real-time data on elections? How do you have real-time data?
5: Mm. Dang, how do you?
0: I know it. That's what she was saying. But, you know, a lot of people have said that. You know, think about it. Everything is on. We are computerized when it comes to our voting in this
5: mm-hmm.
0: country.
5: Yeah.
0: So it could be hacked. It could be whoever had. I mean, I'm just going, how do we not know that that could be done?
1: Not the man who claimed fraud in elections on him had fraud in election with him.
5: No, God.
1: Okay.
0: Trump yeah, that's probably why he knew, because he was trying to do it himself. And that's mm-hmm. why everybody keeps saying this is the reason why he's trying to get rid of mail-in voting. You can't manipulate that.
1: Yeah, right. Yeah, yeah.
0: You can
1: yeah.
0: manipulate everything on the computer when
1: digital.
0: We're in your vote. Yeah.
5: That kind of goes to show how much stuff has happened in this short amount of time that he's been president. Because we forgot all about that,
0: yeah,
5: right? That was
0: yeah.
5: a big conversation.
1: Big deal.
5: When he got elected. Yeah. And then it just went away.
0: Yeah.
5: Like them files.
0: And so, yeah. Ain't that the truth, though?
1: Those files.
0: And so guess what? We all just have to live with this lie, right? And then now through history, Cruz, your children, JJ, yours, mm-hmm. all y'all's grandkids are going to hear a certain version of the truth.
5: Yeah.
0: Y'all hear this, right?
5: Yeah.
0: But we're in real time watching and nobody's doing nothing.
5: At
0: and America is standing by like, well, this is normal. We're just going to go with it because
5: they done had hearing after hearing after hearing. That's the only thing they're doing. That's the only thing I've seen them do is hearing after hearing.
1: Now, they did release UFO videos.
0: But nobody wants it. He's doing that, so then we
5: distractions.
0: Listen.
1: There you go.
5: Distractions.
0: Okay, I don't want to get into it. Let's talk about Amanda Seales. I guess Amanda's out here defending who?
1: She was defending Dr. Cheyenne, but she is also saying that she has had it up to here, Dee Dee, with people. She might just get off internet completely. Oh,
6: why are you all so obsessed about Cheyenne Bryant? I'm beginning to think that this is a bot thing. Like, okay, she lied. I can see if she lied and, like, harmed people, but she was on my podcast and she was brilliant. I think it's fucked up that she lied. I think it sucks and I think it was not smart. And I think that at the end of the day, there are people who work really hard to get doctorates. There are also people who call themselves doctor when they get an honorary doctorate. Mm-hmm. And I don't think that's much different. Maya Angelou was walking around calling herself Dr. Maya Angelou. Mm-hmm. She didn't complete a doctorate.
0: Ain't that something?
5: Yeah.
0: None of us knew that.
5: I didn't know that about Dr. Maya Angelou.
0: I didn't know that part.
5: Always assumed that she was one.
0: Well, yeah. Now we have a Dr. Chris Brown. Chris Brown got an honorary one.
1: PhD?
0: I tell you, I don't agree with people. If you get an honorary one, it's just honorary. You do not need to. I just can't. I wouldn't. If I put through all them years and I get a real doctorate and you get to walk around and get an honorary one and be called, I got a problem with it. Now, look at Trey. We already had that discussion.
5: I don't want to argue with you again.
0: I don't want to argue with you again.
5: Y'all should, though. Nah, it's too many arguments.
0: Should they?
5: It's too many arguments.
0: JJ.
5: Y'all should.
7: They should.
5: Who want to start it?
1: Round one.
0: Trey wants to. You hear him? He's like, no, I don't want to argue.
5: I shan't not.
0: But he wants to.
5: Just like
0: you found out Dr. Maya Angelou didn't fit, you're like, oh, it changes something, didn't it? It changed something in you.
5: Shut up.
0: It did. So when you find out somebody's is honorary,
5: it changes something.
0: And the fact that they use it changes something about how I see them.
5: Mm,
0: all right, let's talk about Steve Harvey.
5: Yeah, so Steve Harvey basically is giving his two cents on the whole Diddy situation. He's saying that some people in Diddy's situation could survive it if you are a good person.
8: For you to be a public figure, wrap a towel around yourself and run down a public hallway not knowing who's at that elevator. It could have been other people at the elevator, but you go around there and there's no one at the elevator, and that's your reaction to this girl? Yo, bro. So now, that's what we caught on tape. That's the one that's out in the public in front of the elevator. My goodness, what's been going on when you ain't in front of the elevator? Yeah. So now, you're just not a good person. And the thing about sin is, Sin costs you more than you want to pay and make you stay longer than you want to stay.
0: You didn't see those characteristics in him, though, Steve, when y'all were sitting up there eating together with your daughter and Lori. Y'all remember that?
5: Yeah,
0: remember Lori was sitting there and everybody thought Lori and Diddy were dating? Remember that?
2: Yeah.
0: So
2: yeah.
0: There was no character flaw whatsoever there?
5: That you noticed or anything like that? Yeah. You couldn't intervene or help nobody? You know what I'm saying? Yeah.
0: I feel like sometimes them people be showing, okay, you can't hide that. Yeah,
5: I get what you're saying.
0: Maybe that's why Lori didn't mess. Maybe he did say, Lori, uh-uh. I don't know. All right, listen, coming up later, we're going to hear how J. Cruz got the ladies to battle it out while Cruz of the Streets is on the way to Didi in the morning. 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
0: 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Good morning. It's Didi in the Morning looking for Trey G right now to find out what's trending.
5: Hey, so the homie Plies is trending. You know, Kevin Hart reignited a lot of this conversation around the whole Kevin Hart roast, the Tony Hinchcliffe jokes. Plies is now stepping into the conversation, and he has said, if you know somebody's going to tell a racially offensive joke towards your own race, why give them a platform to do so, was his question that he posed on Twitter. Which, I mean, I get it. I get it. I get that you guys are tired of the conversation, but the people are not. Mm-hmm. Yeah?
0: Mm-hmm. All right. Coming up later, comedian J.J. Williamson is starting up some beef this morning. He's going to let us know who's got him stirred up. And then we also got cash, $1,000 for you right now. All you got to do is answer 10 questions correctly at 833-TALK-TO-DIDI.
17: That's 833-825-5233.
0: It's DIDI in the Morning.
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0: in the morning. You know what? This, you know, every now and then JJ says he wants to do something on the show and he wants a segment or something to talk about something. And it's always like the weirdest title. Just now I said, what you want to talk about? And you said, are we doing that? And I said, oh, okay. He said, yeah, that's it.
1: That's it.
0: That's the name
1: that's
0: of it?
1: That's the name of it.
0: What is it?
1: That's what we doing.
0: Oh, okay. Got it.
1: That's what we doing. Oh, okay.
0: All right.
1: Man, the world's crazy.
0: Uh-huh.
1: Man, you know, the world's, yeah. Oh, okay. The world's really crazy, man. So a lot of things in life, man, just make you just want to say, oh, that's what we doing. Oh, okay. That's what we doing. Oh, okay. You ever tell one of your coworkers, man, you know, I'm about to apply for a better position in the company.
0: Oh.
1: You about to apply for a better position. But find out, they applied as well.
0: Uh-uh.
1: After you told them.
0: No.
1: And guess what? They got the position. You walk up to them.
0: Okay.
1: Now, I told you about this position being open, and you going to go get it behind my back? Oh, that's what we doing.
0: Oh, okay.
1: Oh, that's what we doing.
2: I like that. I like that.
1: Now, I shouldn't even say nothing to you about this, man. We was co-workers, one of them friends that you're going to wish me best to get this position, but you won't go down and go get it your damn self. Oh, okay. That's what we doing. All right. Man, you cook a big meal. A big meal. But, you know, you cook for your whole family, man, and you will think they will wash dishes. You've been in there cooking, slaving in the damn kitchen all day. The least they can do
0: is wash
1: the dishes. Man, you take a nap, wake up, and the dishes ain't been done yet? Oh, that's what we doing.
0: Okay.
1: What's the next meal you get?
0: Mm-hmm.
1: Tuna fish.
2: I'm not doing this.
1: And a little piece of ham and a piece of bread.
2: Okay.
0: Hold on a second. Hold on. Stop the show right now because I'm about to fight.
1: What?
0: Cruz just said he ain't doing dishes. Hold on a second. What you mean? I'm with you, JJ. That used to be a rule in our house, and I do that now with the husband.
1: Yes.
0: If I cook, you got to at least clean the
1: dishes. At least clean the kitchen. Like, right. I fixed a big meal for my son and everything, man. And I let him know, hey, you know what time it is?
0: Right. You got to do the dishes.
1: You got to do the dishes.
2: Yeah, I respect that. Amanda don't work. I'm not doing the dishes.
0: Oh, my God.
1: That's what you're doing at your house?
0: I'm not saying okay.
1: That's what you doing in your house.
2: I'll help clean it. I'll even take her plate and take
0: Amanda.
2: It to the sink.
0: Amanda.
1: Don't fix not now,
3: yeah,
1: meal.
3: Right.
2: Y'all making it bad. It's not bad.
1: I ain't gonna lie.
0: I got an opening for you for the Women's Underground Network.
4: It's a tightrope.
0: She don't need that.
4: It's a tightrope, you walking crew.
1: Amanda, matter of fact, just cook for Luna only. But I guarantee you, Luna will get up and wash at least put the dishwater liquid in the water.
0: Hey, hold on. Luna, why don't you cook for the family with your Easy Bake Oven?
1: Yeah. And let me hear you say, okay.
0: Okay.
1: Here's another one. And Dee, I know this is happening to you. You have some nice heels on, nice shoes.
2: Yes, she carried
1: on. And they've been working out for you.
0: Right.
1: But one day after blue, they start hurting your feet.
0: Stop it.
1: They start hurting your feet.
2: Yep.
1: And you be looking at the shoe and be like, oh, that's what we doing this time?
0: okay.
1: Oh, you want to hurt at this event that I got to speak at.
2: You want to cost $1,200 and cause me pain?
1: And pain. Oh, okay. That's what we're doing. But guess what Dee Dee do? Oh, what's she going to do?
0: What?
1: She going to go in that bag and get them slides.
0: You ain't lying, but hold on a second. I got to stop the show again.
1: You got to stop it again.
0: Yeah, Cruz just said you get paid $1,200 for some. No, sir.
1: No, sir.
0: How much heels cost? DSW shoe wear. I'm over $100 in a pair.
1: Hello.
0: Thank you.
1: Because that's not what we're doing.
0: We sure don't.
1: Oh, okay. We are not doing that.
0: They're
1: right
0: paying over $100. No.
1: Here's another right here, man. You know, your lady be going out with her friends, man, and when she go out with her friends, she gonna wear the sexiest outfit. Be fine as hell, showing everything, body banging, it's all tight. Mm-hmm. But when you go out with her, she wear whatever.
0: Mm-mm.
1: She don't want to look sexy for you, but when she go out with her girls, she going to be looking sexy. But when you go out with her, she going to put that BS on.
2: Come on,
1: that's what we doing?
0: Okay.
1: You want to look fine when you with your girls.
2: Uh-uh.
1: But when you with me, you look like a grocery store run.
2: Oof.
1: A grocery store run. Oh, that's what we doing?
2: That's when you start
1: doing okay. Again, here's the things that make you say, that's what we doing. Oh, okay. You find out your bestie then bought tickets to the concert, but she didn't invite you. She invite other friends that ain't really that cool with you. Mm-hmm. But you bought tickets for them. Wow. But your other friends call you talking about, what you going to wear to the concert? You be like, what concert?
2: Not knowing.
1: You know your girl bought tickets. Oh, she ain't buy me no ticket. Oh, that's what we doing.
0: Oh, okay.
1: That's what we doing. I got that. I'm going to be there my damn self and watch me be backstage while y'all in the back.
2: Oh, okay.
1: In
2: yeah.
1: the damn concert. Yeah. That's what we doing? Oh, okay. That's what we doing. I don't appreciate that. Mm-hmm. One of my boys did that, man. Going to buy tickets to the game and then get me one. I like, oh, that's what we doing? Oh, okay. So, ladies and gentlemen, that's another episode of That's What We Doing.
2: I can't say it again, bro.
0: All right.
2: I can't.
0: Okay. Thank you very much for that, JJ. I appreciate
1: it. You better say it again.
0: I know, right? All right, y'all. It's Didi in the morning. Trying to get around Hagerstown? Let's see what's up with that traffic. What you got? 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
3: In the Hagerstown area, major problem right now on I-70 westbound right before Interstate.

State 81 was a vehicle fire. The westbound lanes of I-70 are closed. Nobody's getting by, not even on the shoulder or the exit ramp. On the eastbound side of I-70 at the scene, one left lane is closed. Problem right now on I-70 westbound right before Interstate 81 was a vehicle fire. The westbound lanes of I-70 are closed. Nobody's getting by, not even on the shoulder.

0: Mills, an accident there causing delays now northbound on 81. The backup begins after Route 9. That's traffic, and you're up to date.
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They tell me Chubb's the only one that get your hand-me-downs. And party at the party playing with his nose now. And Baka got a weird case, why is he around? Certified lover boys, certified pedophiles. Wop, wop, wop, wop, wop. 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Wop, wop, wop, wop, wop. I'ma do my stuff. 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

0: Morning, Didi in the morning. All right, listen, Trey and JJ.
1: Yes.
0: J. Cruz had a very in-depth conversation with his 3-year-old.
2: All right, so baby Luna. Me and baby Luna.
1: We know who's the brains of that conversation.
2: Right. Trey, don't start like this, man.
1: That's a good one. And we also know who dominated the conversation.
0: Shouts out to Luna.
1: Yeah.
0: Goo goo gaga.
2: I be in these streets and people be like, yo, the team don't be taking you serious sometimes. I be like, they actually do, y'all.
0: No, we don't.
2: Can y'all
1: at all.
0: Why'd you lie to him? Hey,
1: stop leaving them comments on my page and leave Cruz alone. Y'all don't see what he do behind the scenes.
0: Thank you.
1: Shut up.
2: All right, here we go.
1: Shut up. You. I'm talking to you who listening right there. The one who left the comment the last time, then the one who going to leave it the next
0: time.
1: You. Shut up.
0: All right.
1: I'm going to make me cuss.
2: Calm down.
0: All right, go ahead.
2: All right, so listen. Obviously, the new Drake album is out, and I'm a fan at the crib bumping it. Luna's a fan, too. You know what they say about girls? Girls are really the boys, like, dad's right hand.
1: Mm-hmm. Okay.
2: You know, like, it's something about daddy's girl. But anyway, so I'm bumping the album. She's feeling it. The girl starts rapping. Y'all know I used to be a rapper. Check this out.
1: Oh, God.
3: Yo, where you at? Come on, get back to this rapping.
4: Come on, bring it down, cause you're getting in the bank.
2: Ooh.
4: And you hit me in the eye right there in the bank, in the gap. In the bank, in the gap. In the bank, in the gap.
3: No cussing. Let's go. We got them bars. Luna's in the building. Let's go. Mic time. Bars.
0: It's a shame. She's better than daddy.
5: Oh my God.
0: You know, forget Mono Imano that daddy was in with his brother.
2: Right.
0: That rap group.
1: Move over, Miss Shirley.
2: Because Lunatic got
0: move
2: bars.
0: Move over, Glorilla.
2: Yeah. Yes, sir.
1: She got bars, dude.
2: Yeah,
0: it's
2: no,
0: Lunilla.
2: Yo, and it came out of nowhere. I had to grab my phone. I was hyping her up. It went bad, though, after. Y'all want to hear? I got one more little segment.
0: You joined in?
2: Well, no. Believe it or not, when it comes to Luna, I make it about her. You know what I mean? That's the only
0: person
2: her.
0: On the planet.
2: It'll be me.
0: Yeah, go ahead.
2: All right, here we go. Focus. Here's the second part.
3: 1, 2, 3. Put the mic. Luna on sight. Fight.
4: You a Henny in the face.
3: Who's better, Kendrick or Drake?
4: Say again?
3: Are you Team Kendrick or Team Drizzy? And never
4: leave a sale behind. Kendrick.
3: That's crazy. What are you talking about? We're over here bumping Drake. Man, can't you tell? He's telling the whole world. Everybody hating on him. Everybody. He's the good guy. He's innocent. In all this.
4: Say that thing on your head. They trying to cover
3: it up. Listen. If you listen, he's telling you.
0: OMG.
1: I was going to say right now, that second song Luna did, that ain't going to make radio.
0: No.
1: That was radar. Yeah,
0: because she said Henny at the beginning. I could have swore the baby said something about
2: Henny. Something about butt. And I was like, I didn't know where the conversation was going.
1: Yeah, that was way too many Capri Suns.
0: She's drunk.
1: Way too many jungle juices.
0: Hey,
1: she want to watch Bluey and listen to Baby Shark and you sit there playing Drake. Iceman.
2: We were doing it at the same time. Bluey was on the TV. You can hear it in the background.
0: I like it.
2: But this girl is a star in the making, y'all. She likes the limelight. I drop beats. I'm telling you, I don't know should I make her a rapper, an athlete, a model, a barb? I don't know what to do yet.
0: Right.
1: I think she's very versatile.
0: Hold on a second. He threw scientists in there last.
2: I should have said,
0: they know he only got one scientist in the house.
1: Joe Jackson going to make a tour with her brothers in a minute. Dang it.
0: Jackson.
1: I don't know what else I make.
2: Don't be breaking down my family. What's wrong with y'all? Y'all don't even notice that
0: I
2: well.
0: Love it. Shouts out to baby Lunilla.
2: Hey, she's going to be entertaining us for
0: she
2: a little
0: is,
2: bit.
0: She Let's is. I'd like to hear her rap some more. Yeah. Hey. Except for, I think she's too early for some Henny. Thank you for that. Thank you very much, Cruz. It's Dee Dee in the morning. All right, so you're trying to get around Hagerstown, huh? Let's see what's up with that traffic. 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
5: Major problem on Interstate 70 this morning, westbound at I-81. All lanes are closed because of an earlier vehicle fire. The cleanup there continues, causing delays from Route 65. Eastbound at the scene, one left lane is closed, so you can get by eastbound. It's going to be slow doing that, but after you pass the incident, you're right back up to speed as you continue toward the Frederick area. Route 15 north and southbound through the Frederick County and city area, no delays, no accidents or incidents. 270 is going to be slow, though, from Route 80 down to the truck scales. On 81 southbound, as you head into West Virginia, watch for a bit of a delay as you cross the state line after Inwood. There's a brief slowdown to an accident. An earlier incident on northbound 81, just north of Martinsburg, was cleared away. That's traffic, and you're up to date.
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let's get the party started. 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That's when I knew that your heart was scarring. 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

0: 5'9", brown eyes.
1: Hey, good morning. It's Dee Dee in the morning. Jay Cruz is here. Also, Trey G and comedian J.J. Williamson. Guys, I got to have a conversation with you about something. I swear this is the best story I have seen in a long time.
2: Okay.
1: Anybody seen the Georgia man that said gas prices were so high, he started driving a Barbie car instead?
2: A Barbie?
1: A Barbie car. A literal Barbie car.
3: Man is a genius.
1: He is a genius. Take a listen at this story, y'all. Listen.
4: Gas is getting too high, so I gotta do what I can. I can't do my regular cars. I gotta do my little mini cars. So if I can get $1 on pump six, that'd be great. Thank you, sir. Thank you. We're gonna take some of that $4.
1: Now, that's what he did, and he drove off in his little Barbie car that made all that noise.
2: I was about to say, it sounded like it's knocking a little bit.
1: Right. I thought maybe
2: it
1: needs an oil change.
2: Need a little tune-up or something.
5: Right. Matter of fact, while you put this gas in it, can you look at the hood real quick and see what's going on?
1: And it is a tiny Barbie car, for real. Did you say you thought about getting one for your daughter?
6: I was literally looking at Facebook Marketplace months ago, and this thing was on there. It's a minivan Barbie, you know, but he souped it up, obviously.
1: How much is it, normally?
6: Roughly over a little bit over
1: $100. $100.
6: Yes, a little bit over.
1: But it
6: 100.
1: Doesn't normally take gas?
6: No, ma'am. It's a battery powered power wheel.
1: It is battery powered?
6: Yes,
1: though?
6: The normal one for kids.
1: No, it's battery powered, so it can still move around.
6: Absolutely, it could. Now, his was gas powered. He souped it up. But gas is expensive.
1: I'm not mad at it.
2: Well, when you go get yours for Luna, man, don't go to that shop right there.
6: Yeah, for sure.
2: What he got here. Because he need an alternator.
6: Oil change, all that.
1: But truthfully, take me to the shop when you go over there to get Luna one. I may need to get one.
2: Yeah.
1: But the way gas prices are going.
2: Might be on to something. He probably saving so much money by not having to go to the gas station.
1: And it's just
2: like
1: him in the car.
2: Right.
6: Only one person fits in it.
2: Now, I will say this. If you live in one of them hot states, though, no AC, boy, you just win.
1: And his knees were to his chest, but, you know.
5: Correct. Now, he can't put but a dollar in there. Now, if he go up a hill, he gonna have to, that's going to take all that out.
1: One hill. Shouts out to him for being a genius.
5: Yeah, man, for real.
1: Turning that Barbie car into something. All right, y'all. It's Dee Dee in the morning.

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1: All righty. Hey, I got to stop that song. I got to stop everything. Good morning. It's Didi. I know. It's Didi in the Morning. And the voices with me would be J. Cruz.
2: She knows the name.
1: Trey G and comedian J.J. Williamson. The reason why we got to stop, Soulja Boy didn't say something. Okay. We got to stop the show. We got to stop everything. Soulja Boy now is out here trying to get you guys to understand how great he is. You just don't understand how great he really is. Have you ever heard the latest in what he said? Let's get into it now. Here we go.
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3: 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Only on Didi in the Morning.
1: JJ, all right, let's talk about it. OKC, all right?
5: Yeah, Game 5 took place last night in the Western Conference Finals, man. We're trying to see who's going to face them New York Knicks in the finals. Game 5 against the Thunder and the Spurs was another classic.
6: Late shot clock, Caruso, to Gilgeous, Alexander.
7: Oh, look at this.
6: Keldon Johnson, Holmgren at Cornet. Aggressive to the basket.
8: That guy is rough. Tough, thick, and physical. Step back, triple.
6: Got them all! Holmgren the catch. And the finish. Good attack by Holmgren. Inside, SGA sneaks his way. Game number 5 to the Thunder. One win from a return to the finals.
5: That's right. They took game 5, man. So they lead the series right now 3-2. Mm. Now the series will be going back to San Antonio on Thursday. Mm. Now Victor Wembanyama didn't have this best game. He only had 20 points and 6 rebounds. Usually he had about 15 to 20 rebounds. Yeah. So they kind of shut him down. They really didn't get a chance to get him going, man. So, hey, OKC is one win away.
9: Mm. See, it shows you Spaghetti Boy is beatable.
1: Mm-hmm.
5: He is beatable, man. But, you know, I think they're going to turn around. I think it's definitely going to go 7.
1: Yeah, I want to see New York win.
5: I do, too. You know what? I do, too.
1: Yeah.
5: I mean, they really been the best team in the playoffs, man. They looking real organized and hungry, man. So,
9: I like the colors.
5: You know, it's time. You know, they really ain't won a championship since the 70s. They've been to the finals. Last night they went to the finals in 1999. But, you know, it's been a while since they actually won the championship.
1: Right.
5: So,
1: guys,
5: I'm looking forward to the Knicks.
1: Cruz knows me. All of a sudden, we're all talking about how we want to see them win. You know what he said? I like their colors.
10: Oh, Lord.
11: That orange and blue and white combo is about crazy fashion.
1: Look.
5: Right.
1: Oh, my God. I love it.
5: He'd be looking at the game like, I wouldn't wear my shorts like that.
1: I wear white.
5: I wear white. I think he should blouse his shirt out a little bit more.
9: Yeah, let it show under the sleeve.
1: I love it. Hey, Rick Ross, what's this thing they're talking about him and 50? What's the story?
10: I know 50 Cent is loading up his response at this point right now. Rick Ross was on a podcast the other day, and for whatever reason, the guy decided to ask him about the relationship between him and 50 Cent. And Rick Ross pretty much did not hold back. Not only did Rick Ross talk about 50, but he also talked about 50 Cent's son as well. He said they don't get along at all.
12: The first thing I would want to know is what is there to talk about?
13: This is a big business you guys are a part of. You guys are two of the heavyweights in the business.
12: I mean, what is there to talk about?
13: History, the beef.
12: What kind of history? That he couldn't dress? That's all I used to tell him. Yo, you can't dress. You're not really getting no money. You don't own your masters. Eminem saved you. Dr. Dre saved you. All the big names. Rosé did it himself. Came in through slip and slide. I had to build this myself. And I'm not speaking down on him because he live in a two-bedroom apartment, but...
13: He lives in a two-bedroom apartment?
12: Two-bedroom.
13: He just did a big documentary on Diddy that blew up. It was a number one documentary for like a week.
12: They just use him. They'll put his name on there, give him $10K, and that's it. He don't own any of that.
10: Mm. Yeah. He also called 50 Cent's youngest son Bruce Leroy.
5: Wait a minute, not Bruce Leroy.
10: Bruce Leroy is what he called him. He said he took him fishing before. He talked about his mom being in the other room doing some seedy
1: with
10: things.
1: With Diddy?
10: Yeah, doing some seedy things. Rick Ross is hitting below the belt at this point.
1: Damn, they all are now. Okay, and finally, can we talk about Soulja Boy? What did he say now?
11: Soulja Boy out here claiming that he did it first.
9: Everything, obviously. He did what first? Put out 3 albums before Drake.
14: You're the first rapper to also drop 3 projects in one night.
15: Yep.
14: Drake just did it too, bro.
15: Yep.
14: What in the world? Is he watching every single move you making?
15: I mean, like, to be honest, bro, like, it could be a coincidence. You gotta ask him. Like, hey, man, this always inspire you. I don't know. You know what I'm saying? But, you know, it was crazy. Like, it's crazy, like, to see stuff that I did still being done to this day. Like, that's hard. That's hard. I salute it.
9: I didn't even know Soulja Boy did that.
10: I don't know what 3 albums Soulja Boy dropped in one day, but I want to know too how many they sold. That's really what matters.
5: Yeah, okay.
10: They had to go double Reynolds rap when he dropped all 3. Because I don't
9: double
10: know.
9: What? Oh, Reynolds Wrap.
10: They went
9: Wrap.
10: Aluminum foil.
1: Damn.
10: Do you hear me? Had to. Because I don't know what album he dropped. Three albums in one day.
1: I'm trying to figure that out, too. By the way, but speaking of dropping albums, anybody see Wyclef has now said he's getting ready to release 7 albums in 1 year. Yeah. But he's using AI.
10: Wyclef tuning that guitar up right now.
1: Right using
10: now.
1: Artificial or intelligence.
10: As we speak. Oh, he's using AI?
1: He's using AI.
10: We don't want to hear that big dog.
1: 7 albums in 1 year is what Wyclef Jean is saying. So look for that. I guess Soulja Boy going to come out and say, no, I did that. I did that first.
10: Thanks. They already use an AI for them damn flyers. We do not want to hear that on no album.
1: Oh, I know, and I love it.
10: I hate it. I can't stand
5: not,
10: them
5: not
10: damn
5: even
10: flyers.
5: A flyer?
10: I can't stand them flyers.
1: They're terrible. I think it's hilarious. AI. Coming up next hour, there's a dad going viral for something he did to his own son. Mm. Oh, man, we about to get into a dope discussion on this. You got to hear it. It's crazy. It's on the way. It's Didi in the morning. 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
1: 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Good morning, Didi in the Morning. All righty. It is, what is today? It is Wednesday.
9: It's a day.
1: Yes, it is. Wednesday, May 27th of 2026. Looking for Trey G right now to find out what's trending.
10: Hey, so the best rapper alive, the real Carter, is getting married, is what they saying.
9: Oh, Jay-Z?
10: No. He's already married. The real Carter, I said. Lil Wayne. Mm. Yeah, Dwayne Michael. Mm. They say he quietly got engaged to his secret girlfriend. Now, Lil Wayne is about 43. They say the secret girlfriend is 20.
1: Damn.
10: Or at least in her 20s, I guess I should say so.
9: She not even 21?
1: Hold on a second.
10: They say she's in her
1: 20s. Y'all remember he was engaged before? A big, thick little girl, thing. Y'all remember that?
10: Yes. Really? Oh, I don't.
1: Yeah, he was engaged before for a while. Everybody was like, where did she come from?
9: It was like extra thick.
1: Damn. Yeah.
10: Ooh. Well, now he's engaged again.
1: I'd love to see what this one looks like. That last one looked kind of, what, Italian-like or
9: yes,
1: something?
9: Yes, she was. This one's going to be young.
10: I think this one looks almost similar.
1: Okay.
10: Yeah, this one looks similar. Yeah, the pictures are showing.
1: What, you mean look like Kanye West woman?
10: Kind of, sort of.
23: He's kind of
10: more sloppy. Just younger.
1: Okay. Mm-hmm. She's more sloppy?
9: Yeah, I feel like
1: they're He said sloppy. All right, listen. Coming up, how about this? Let's get into this right here. There's a dad going viral for something he did to his son. Wait till you hear it. It's disgusting. It's on the way. It's Didi in the Morning.
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26: Shake that, like you out of control. Mm-hmm. That thing, he go get sore. Bend it on down, put your face on the floor. That, see your legs can't stand. High freak, put the word in a hand.

0: morning. It's Dee Dee in the morning, and everybody is here. There is Jay Cruz, also Trey G, and comedian J.J. Williamson. Yep. Now, I want you guys to know, I saw something the other day, and it had me thinking, and it got a lot of people thinking, because I saw all the comments and everything else. There was a post that was put up, and it said, a mom is furious after her child's father, who hasn't been around for their son in 5 years, delivered a DoorDash order and walked right past the son without speaking.
1: Yeah, I saw that.
0: Mm-hmm. Here, listen to a little bit of it. I don't know if you can hear it. Take a listen. Here we go. This is the dad delivering.
2: Thank you. 8657. Thank you.
0: And that was it. Mm-mm. He said, thank you. The son said, thank you.
1: And then they was done.
0: They were done.
3: That was it.
1: I don't even know if the daddy said, you welcome or thank you back or
3: not. Nah, he ain't look at him barely.
0: Well, when I tell you this thing exploded online, I mean, it had thousands of comments. And people were going back and forth talking about she was wrong for, you know, ordering Uber, knowing that he was going to be delivering and all this other kind of stuff, or DoorDash. Mm. And then some people said, well, no, that she's, you know, she's wrong. He's wrong because he didn't speak. Who do y'all think is wrong in the situation? The mama for actually doing this, knowing that he's a DoorDash driver, is she wrong for calling in and specifically getting him? Or is the dad wrong for not? Because hey, I'm going to tell you what bothers me. The child is the one who's traumatized in
3: it,
0: right?
3: Yeah.
1: He's the victim.
0: Right, he's the victim. Yeah, he's so, but who's wrong?
4: As a father of three young men, to me, I watched this video, and this man hurts me as for, like, the father community. Like, you making us look bad. How could you walk past
0: you? You think he's wrong?
4: Oh, absolutely. I don't even know how he's capable of walking past his son and treating him like a stranger. That's crazy to me. I could
0: so
4: never.
0: So you say the dad is wrong for doing that.
4: I don't care if the mom called you or whatever. You showed up. That's your son. Give him the time. That's your seed, mm-hmm. cuz. That's your...
0: JJ, what's wrong?
3: I'm kind of split. Mm-hmm. With both of them, I mean, I don't think that's the example you want to set for your child. Even though if y'all not getting along, it's bad karma between both of y'all, man. I mean, it was sad to see that man walk by his son, mm-hmm. and not say anything and just leave like that. I don't think the kids should have to suffer like that.
0: Somebody said online, I'm looking at some of their comments, right? And they said, y'all want me to feel bad for her. She chose that baby daddy. Mm. And maybe forced the kid on him when he didn't want the child, and now she's mad at him.
1: That's not fair, somebody said.
0: That's
1: not fair, because people send their representatives all the time in a lot of situations, and you don't find out that they are not being truthful until it's too late in a lot of cases. Right. So for them to say she chose him, she might have chose a version of him that he showed her. You never know.
4: Night, yeah.
1: Yeah, you never know. But I think the daddy is wrong.
0: Yeah.
1: I'm not going to lie to you. There's no way around that. I mean, what you going to say, the kid wrong? Yeah, the dad is...
0: No, but they're saying, is the mama wrong for doing that to the kid asking him to come and deliver something?
4: Then you put
0: him in that position.
1: If she used DoorDash, that's not really how it work, I think. I think you request the DoorDash, and then they choose somebody in that area to come drop it off. Obviously, the daddy stay over there, and he DoorDash.
4: And him as the driver, he saw the address. He knew his son lived there, and you chose to do this. Right. You're a dirtbag.
1: Right.
0: Man, this is crazy. Okay, what do y'all think about this? Because I'm looking at it, and I don't know who's wrong. Because all I thought to myself was, maybe the daddy is also embarrassed about the job that he's doing today, too, right? And maybe he didn't want his son to see him like this, maybe. And doing this job, you don't know, right?
1: Yeah.
0: And maybe I thought to myself, is he embarrassed now because he hadn't seen the son in 5 years? Is that why he didn't speak? Is he embarrassed of the job he's doing?
1: You can't say, hey. You can't, have a conversation with the little fella, like, hey, man.
4: I'm not giving him excuses.
0: And maybe he felt like he's working. He had another one to deliver. Did she try to do this to set him up? You get what I'm saying? I'm looking at it, too.
1: Yeah. Uh-huh.
0: But they said the mom is mad because he didn't speak. But some people are saying, well, mama, did you put him in the best position to win and to have a relationship now? You got him delivering.
4: That sounds crazy.
0: You got to read some of the comments. A lot of people are like, somebody said this. LOL, my dad did this. He was delivering pizza, though.
1: And I get that.
0: I guess the daddy showed up to deliver pizza to the house and didn't speak to the kids.
1: Damn. You got to be tough, boy, to not say nothing. Like, just deliver it and gone and drop off. You got to be
4: tough.
1: Turn
4: your heart off.
1: Yes, Lord.
0: Jesus. I'm not saying my daddy delivered, you know, pizza or DoorDash, but there have been a few times. I remember when I was a child, he'd come over to see my mama, ain't say nothing to us. We used to be standing there like, you don't see us?
1: You don't see us? You ain't going to speak?
0: You don't see us?
1: You ain't going to speak?
0: I remember one time you see my stepfather, Bill Bennett, when they broke. I was like, Bill, you remember us?
4: Yeah, Bill.
1: Your daddy walked in the house and asked your mama, what they doing here?
4: I thought they were gone.
1: What the kids
0: I thought they were gone.
3: Matter of fact, daddy walked up and down. He was like, you know what? You know it's your mama's fault, right?
0: All right, so what do y'all think about this? Here's a situation. They're saying the mom is mad. Who's wrong, the mom or the father? The mom called on...
3: Matter of fact, daddy walked up and he was like, you know it's your mom's fault, right?
0: All right, so what do y'all think about this?

0: What's up with that traffic? What you got?
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2: Westbound 70 remains closed at the interchange with Interstate 81 because of the earlier vehicle fire. The cleanup there continues. Westbound 70, nobody's getting by near I-81. In the backup, there was an accident on westbound 70 near exit 28 for Downsville Pike. Elsewhere on 70 eastbound, everything is open at the scene of that incident. And after that, you're in good shape as you continue toward the Frederick area. Route 15 still looks good between Thurmont and Frederick. 270 slow from 80 to the truck scales. 81 southbound from Chambersburg into Greencastle through Hagerstown still moving smoothly as you continue down toward Martinsburg and Winchester. No delays. Northbound 81 moving well again as you head from Virginia into West Virginia, Maryland, and Pennsylvania. That's traffic, and you're up to date.
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1: Who you with?
0: On the couch with my favorite sinner. I was about to, but you convinced her. Should I decorate her walls or log off to Pinterest? 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
1: Yeah. Hey.

0: in the morning. All right, so we were talking about this. Here is a situation online where a mom is mad after her child's father. Mm. This is the baby's father. He hasn't been around their son in 5 years. He delivered a DoorDash order and walked right past his own child without speaking. Some people are saying that, you know what, it's the mom's fault for putting the child in a situation like that and the man bringing him over to do the DoorDash or whatever. Some people also are saying, you know, that he's wrong for not speaking to the son. Yeah. But what is he supposed to say in that moment? Have a father-son bonding experience? What y'all want him to say?
1: Yeah. You can say anything.
0: Stars. Huh?
2: Give me five stars.
0: Not give me five stars. Y'all ain't even right.
3: Real.
0: Right. Okay.
1: I can't.
0: I know it.
2: Let me take the tilt.
0: All right. Hold on. Hey, JB. JB.
4: What's going on?
0: JB, help me. These guys have been here being silly over this situation. Here's a dad. He delivered DoorDash. He walks past his son. He hasn't been around in 5 years, and he doesn't even speak to him. What do you think? Who's wrong in this? The father or the mama for calling on him to deliver like that?
4: With my opinion, I really think both of them wrong, and it's probably something that we don't know about. What if that's not his kid, and he knows that's not his kid? Or, you know, it could be any scenario. Mm. I hope this is, but if he wrong, if that's his baby, he wrong for that, you know. But that's just how I feel about it, but you know.
2: Mm-hmm. I feel it.
0: All right. Well, thank you very much, JB, for your call. I appreciate it. Here's Priscilla. Priscilla, here's the story. They're talking about a mom furious after her child's father, who hasn't been around their son in 5 years, he delivered a DoorDash order and walked right past his own child without speaking. So some people say she's wrong. Do you think she's wrong or the father's wrong? Who's wrong in this?
5: The father is definitely wrong. Mm-hmm. There is no way the mom is wrong. Mm-hmm. Like, even if, because DoorDash doesn't even work that way, but even if it did and she chose him, he was there, so he had the opportunity to speak to his son. I think it was a great opportunity for him to show his son a lesson in humility and stepping up to the plate. You know what I mean? And just owning the fact that he hasn't been there.
1: I don't know if she's not wrong at all, but I feel you. He could have stepped up for sure.
0: Well, what are you saying?
5: She's not wrong at all.
1: I don't know about that. Why? Don't set him up either, right? Don't set him up.
0: That's what some people are saying. Yeah, don't people are saying online.
2: You just heard her say, DoorDash don't work like that. No, I can't request a driver and say, hey, I want Larry to come bring me my stuff.
0: Well, see, I don't use DoorDash, but can you? I don't know.
1: No, I don't think you can. No.
0: You can't request certain ones or a certain driver?
2: All you do, you log into the app, you select your product, and then it tells the driver to come to you. So I don't think she's wrong at all.
0: Hold on a second. Our producer says you can. You can do that? You can request who? What?
6: You can on Uber, you can request a certain person all the time.
0: See?
2: That's
0: what he said.
2: Picking you up, maybe. DoorDash, your food getting dropped off, no. Because they're not guaranteed to be in that area.
0: And then again, there are some now. If you do Uber Eats and there's somebody you think that they did a good job, maybe. I need to start looking into that. They did a good job shopping for me. I want them again.
3: I want you again.
0: I want you again.
2: Y'all reaching, boy.
0: All right, well, listen, anyways. Hey, good morning, Ken. Ken, what are your thoughts? Who's wrong here? Is it the mom or the father for doing this to this child?
7: The father was wrong because the mom, that might have been her only way of getting him to come by to see him. And that, I mean, it's your son. Mm-hmm. It's both of y'all's child. So guess what? If you have a chance to talk to your child and you don't do nothing, you are sorry. You know what? Mm-hmm. Man.
0: Okay.
7: You are sorry, man. You should speak to your child any chance you can because you don't know what that child is going through.
0: Right.
7: And what they had going on ain't got nothing to do with that child.
2: Yeah. Mm-hmm.
7: That child.
0: Yeah.
7: So no, he should have took that opportunity that he had. I don't care how much you work, what you're doing. Mm-hmm. Speak to your child. Okay. Get in his life.
0: All right. Thank you very much for that. I appreciate that, Ken. What's wrong?
3: I mean, at least ask the child, man. You see the game last night? high school. I see you had a triple double the other day.
0: All right. And maybe he didn't. Maybe he didn't. So, I don't know. I think they hung up. Hold on. Here's Cherie.
8: Yes, ma'am.
0: Cherie, who is at fault here? Some people are upset about this story because they're like, wait a minute. Here is a mom, and she calls DoorDash, and it is the father of her child. He hasn't seen this child or been around the child in 5 years. And when he delivers DoorDash, he walks right past the child without speaking. Whose fault is this, the mama or the daddy?
8: It's the dad's fault.
0: Okay.
8: You don't know what her reasoning was. Maybe she was thinking this is the one opportunity. Since she haven't seen him in 5 years, haven't done anything for him, haven't been there for him emotionally, physically, or anything else, this is an opportunity, maybe, that I can get him here, and they can start to build a relationship by him simply speaking and saying hello, son.
1: It's a stretch, but okay.
0: It's a stretch. I get it.
2: Cruz like the mama got a whole some kind of blame.
0: Cruz is like, no, I don't know about this. All right. Here's a story. A mom, they said, she ends up calling DoorDash, and it is the father's child. This is the father who hasn't been around for like 5 years, hasn't been around the son. He delivered DoorDash and walked right past his own child without speaking. The mom has posted the video online and everything else. Some people are saying, did the mama set the daddy up to put him in a bad situation like this?
2: Dang. Yeah.
0: For the child to see this or whatever it is. Gosh. Either way it goes, the child is standing there. Daddy doesn't speak. Who's at fault? The mama or the daddy? What do you think? Let us know at 833. Talk to Didi.
3: That's 833-825-5233.
0: It's Didi in the morning. 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
9: On westbound I-70 at Interstate 81, exit 26, the vehicle fire cleanup continues, closing the through lanes of westbound 70 at 81. Traffic is now getting through using the service road for I-81. Is still very slow, though, from exit 29, route 65. In the backup, there was a secondary accident on 70 westbound near exit 28, Downsville Pike. Eastbound on 70 at the scene of the incident near 81, everything is now open and you're in good shape as you continue east on 70 toward Frederick. 81 southbound from Chambersburg into Greencastle through Hagerstown, no delays. And continuing south on 81 toward Martinsburg and Winchester, that looks good. Northbound 81, no problems right now. That's traffic and you're up to date.
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0: All right, so listen, it's Dee Dee in the morning. I was telling you guys, so a story went viral about a mom who was furious after her child's father, who hasn't been around for their son in 5 years, they said, he delivered a DoorDash order and walked right past his own child without speaking. So everybody's trying to figure out, wait a minute, what's going on here? What do you guys think about this? Who's in the wrong? They were like, you picked that baby daddy. That's on you, too. Honestly, I'm telling you, I'm reading some of the comments. These people ain't even right.
1: Supposed to be tough.
0: Right? Hey, good morning. Who is this? Is Zulu? Zulu.
2: Yeah.
0: Zulu, what are your thoughts on this? Who's wrong?
2: I think the mom is wrong overall. I mean, the father is apparently wrong as well. But we as parents, too often, we forget about the mental and the stress of the kids going that they're going through. And so we think that their feelings is not valid.
1: Why do you say that the mom is wrong? Like, what did she do in the situation that was wrong?
2: She didn't. I mean, this man has displayed flaws for like 5 years. He ain't even tried to reach out. And so at this point, you just need to give up on him being a father. And if he want to be a father, he will insert himself into that child's life. So you need to be worried about raising this child and his mental, because, like I said, that's psychological damage that's hard to go away.
0: That's true, though. I guess people didn't even think about that. Thank you for your call. I agree. Zulu's right. The psychological damage of this child being there when the father is delivering, and then now the father don't say nothing to him.
1: Sure.
0: You know what I mean? Sure. That is. And here's the other question. So some people are saying you can't request, you know, your DoorDash, but you can also cancel them, can't you, and say want a different person to deliver.
1: Back to what y'all was saying, though, I will say this. If it took two people to make that baby, I don't think that it's wrong for the mom to continue to try to have the father be in that child's life. She may see that boy needs a dad, and you are the father, so I'm going to make you.
0: But he ain't going to be able to do that while delivering right now, though, on his job. I don't think he's going to have time to be the daddy right then and there.
1: In whatever situation I have to put you in to get you in front of your son,
0: but here's the other thing. But if she saw that he is delivering the DoorDash, why not cancel and get a different DoorDash delivery person? Nah. Right? Could you have done that? You could have spared your child.
3: Well. Yep.
0: But seeing him and him seeing, you know.
1: You sparing the daddy. I feel like that's what you sparing overall.
0: What this guy just said, well, what about this child and the psychological damage of, hey, later on in life when you get older, you'd be like, yeah, my daddy, I hadn't seen him in 5 years. I still ain't seen him. I saw him one time. He delivered and kept walking.
1: I get what you're saying with that, but you are also putting the daddy on, well, you are thinking that the daddy is better than what he is. You saying, okay, well, he going to see his son and he going to say something. He going to speak, and the daddy not doing it. It just shows the piece of crap that the daddy is.
3: Right.
0: Well, hell, you knew he was a piece of crap when he ain't seen the son in 5 years.
3: Okay,
0: ow. All right, you seen and you heard that. Hey, Nikki.
4: Yes, ma'am.
0: Nikki, what do you think? Some people are now we get into a big debate about this father and this mom. So basically, they said the mom was furious after the child's father, who hasn't been around in 5 years, he delivered a DoorDash order to the house and walked right past his son. Now, my question was, because some people are saying, well, no, you can't request your DoorDash, but can't you cancel or switch a door? Because I've done that with Uber drivers. I'll be like, oh, that driver look crazy. I'm gonna cancel and give me another.
1: You can.
0: Like, I mean, so, but here's the thing. So now you've got this father who sees a son, and some people are talking about the psychological damage that it's going to do to the son. Who's wrong in this, the mama or the daddy?
4: I feel like the mother's wrong, just on the simple fact of, if you know this man hasn't seen his son in 5 years, we don't know the background context of it. So it could have possibly been something that she's done. And I only say that because the situation between my daughter and her father, her son's father, she's like really like using so much stuff against him and

0: isn't really a being to him, and all he wants to do is be a father, but she puts all these stipulations on him where it makes it hard for him to be a father. Mm. So she put her own son in that situation. It's her fault.
1: Okay.
2: All
3: right.
2: Dang.
3: You mean to tell me this dedicated daddy, he was making a DoorDash delivery, saw his son, and he wanted to be such a father that he walked right past the boy, didn't say nothing.
0: Well,
3: that makes
0: no sense. Not saying that. You don't know what this woman to put this man through in these 5 years. So it's psychological to him, too. Why speak to a son that I'm never going to get to see?
3: I don't care what she put him through. That is yours. See, he didn't. The child didn't ask me. The child didn't put you through anything.
1: I'll deliver for him, but I won't speak to him.
3: That makes no sense.
0: He probably could have spoke, but for what? Why speak to a son that I'm never going to see again?
3: For what?
0: Why speak?
1: No, ma'am.
0: Why say anything?
1: Why deliver the food in the first place, then? Mm.
3: Nikki,
4: that's wild. Nikki, thank you for your call.
3: Nikki, I ain't gonna lie, we go different ways on that.
4: Yeah, you and Trey, y'all gonna argue. I gotta go. Thank you, Nikki. Y'all argue on your own time. All right.
3: We gonna argue on your time.
4: Hey,
3: she gonna be funny.
1: Dee Dee time.
3: We gonna argue on your time. We might argue with you.
1: Hey,
4: all right. Listen, if you couldn't get through on the phone lines, you still want to sound off, hit me up at Dee Dee in the morning.

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1: All righty, listen, let's get into our hot topics. One of the reasons why, can we please talk about the Green Bay Packers got a problem, they're saying. Please, let's talk about Josh Jacobs. Y'all heard the latest? Here we go.
2: If you're talking about it, DD's talking about it. Hot topics on DD in the Morning.
1: Y'all heard what they're saying? I guess he got arrested. Is this the one for domestic violence?
3: Yeah, man. Running back for the Green Bay Packers, Josh Jacobs, man. You know, he's one of the best running backs in the league right now, man. You know, the teams are in minicamp right now. Well, he just got arrested.
4: Police took a call of a disturbance complaint involving Jacobs Saturday morning. Jacobs faces felony strangulation and misdemeanors to include battery, disorderly conduct, criminal damage to property, as well as intimidating a victim. Now, ESPN reports some of those charges are domestic violence related and that Jacobs turned himself in. Jacobs' attorneys, who represented him in a 2021 DUI case in Las Vegas, and Josh vehemently denies the allegations, and this matter is in the early stages of investigation with important evidence that has not yet been made public. We ask for fairness and restraint while the judicial process takes its course.
3: Wow. Man, you know, I pray that this brother don't mess his career up, man, because he had a long journey when he first started coming in the league because his mom had passed while he was in high school and college, man. You know, him and his dad and the kids was living in a U-Haul.
1: Okay. But did I hear things of strangulation, suffocation?
5: No, this is obvious.
1: That's what they're saying he's accused of, right?
6: And the girl that he actually is accused of doing that with, she's a very popular content creator by the name of Ash Cash.
1: Yeah.
6: Very popular content creator. Dang. She has been on like a lot of different like streaming platforms for different streamers. So she's super known.
1: But that's crazy. Yeah. Strangulation and suffocation. Yeah. He's in trouble.
5: Yeah, he is. In case, you know.
1: The other thing we got to talk about would have to be, what is the guy, the comedian, you guys, that was on Kevin Hart's...
6: Tony Hinchcliffe.
5: Tony Hinchcliffe.
1: He's speaking out now, right?
5: Yeah, he was the one that made the George Floyd joke at the roast with Kevin Hart, and he is speaking out about it because it's a big deal.
7: Kevin Hart was something else, huh? It's the first time I've been called a Nazi multiple times in just a few hours. There's all these, a lot of mentally ill liberals out there, somehow with all these... and blacks and Jews and Mexicans around me. I guess I'm a Nazi somehow. I guess the guy that pulls names out of a bucket giving everybody an opportunity is a Nazi. Isn't that something? I was called that by a bunch of people that have never written anything in their lives. You know what I mean? I got called a Nazi, gay, a racist over and over again. I'm none of those three things, a little fun fact. But they are fat, ugly, black, and Jewish. Everything I said was real about them.
1: Damn.
5: Yeah.
1: That's ugly.
6: Oh, it's just jokes.
5: I'm not coming to his defense.
6: No. Somebody finds it funny.
1: Yeah.
5: For sure.
1: Somebody does.
5: The most recent cast member on SNL, this young black guy, I can't remember his name right now, is on because Tony's, he has a show where he puts on all types of comics, gives them the chance, and this young man is now on SNL because of this start from the show.
1: So you're saying that this guy is not racist. You're defending him. You're saying that because he put a black man on, he can't be racist, or because he put a black man on, let's excuse what he said.
5: That's what he was saying. I do this, but I'm racist. That's all. I was kind of explaining what he was trying to say.
1: Oh, that's what I was trying to get with you.
5: Yeah, I'm not saying I agree. I'm saying that's what he's trying to say. I put people on. How can I be racist when I put on Jewish, blacks, whites, this, that? I put on everybody. Anybody who comes on my show and is funny, I give them a chance.
1: All right.
5: That's all I'm saying.
1: Let's talk about Dr. Shelley. No, because I didn't understand, but I got it. I just didn't find the joke funny. I was like, wow, that's harsh, but it ain't funny.
6: I think the real conversation is no. See, that is the point that a lot of people are trying to make.
5: Right.
6: That when you allow those type of jokes to just go on and try to hide behind the fact that, oh, no, it's just jokes. We should be protected by comedy and this, that, and the third. No, it opens up a door for something really ugly as not funny.
1: Yeah. Mm-hmm. But there are some comedians, black, white, whoever. There's a lot of black ones I find that are not funny. They come from a very mean-spirited place, and he feels very mean-spirited.
5: Yeah, absolutely.
1: So that's why I was saying he's not funny. It's harsh. Yeah, let's talk about this. A former classmate of Cheyenne Bryant, right? She's saying what now? What?
6: She pretty much is saying that she took a class with Cheyenne Bryant at Argosy University. She's saying that Cheyenne was calling herself a doctor before they even graduated, and she's not even sure if Cheyenne completed the course.
8: We went to school. She was already calling herself doctor. We got into an argument about it one time because the dialogue we were having in class was, do we call ourselves doctor even though we weren't completed with school? And she said she paid so that she could be a doctor. And I said, being called doctor isn't that damn important. because there's no difference than anything else. What's important is the work we do. But we got into a very heated argument about it. And our instructor said, you cannot say that you're a doctor if you haven't completed your dissertation and done with school. But me and Cheyenne used to get in a lot of arguments about it. And one of the things that she said she wanted to do was she wanted to be the next Ayanna Van Zandt. So she went to a lot of her courses, studied up under her. Now, I don't know if she graduated or not.
6: I mean, just show the degree.
1: Yeah. And guess what friends and everybody should do? Just stay out of it, because if you ain't showing proof or not, you just left us just as confused. Stay out of it. You ain't helped it. You ain't helped nothing to it. All right. Coming up next, we got $1,000. It's Dee Dee in the Morning. 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
2: All righty. It is Dee Dee in the Morning on a Wednesday. Everybody is here. There goes comedian J.J. Williamson. Also, what's your name?
3: You know me.
2: J. Cruz.
3: That's right.
2: Look at him. Matching today. He looking good. He only got one little ring on his finger. You got two pinky rings.
4: Dang.
2: He got two pinky rings on today.
3: And then
2: he's got three pieces of bracelets on. Yeah.
5: Got a motorcycle jacket on. Like it.
3: That's just because really I got the Venom baseball jersey.
2: All right. Okay. Hey, listen. Trey, what's trending?
4: Hey, so Drake is trending. It looks like Drake has now tied, he's passed, actually, Michael Jackson, for the most number ones on the Hot 100.
3: My God.
4: Yeah. He's now number, this would be his 14th number one. He is now tied with Taylor Swift and Rihanna. So he is now tied with those two. Beatles still lead everybody, though.
2: Did he shut everybody down now? Did he shut all of his critics and everybody down?
4: I don't know.
3: He shut the clubs, though.
2: Has he shut? I mean, to me, he shut it down. He won. Won.
4: It's a good conversation to have.
2: Because he won. I mean, at one point, we thought he was losing when the entire stadium during the Super Bowl was talking about A minor. And then now he won.
4: He did speak about it. He said, neck broke from carrying the chain. Yeah. Back broke from carrying the game. Records broken. Carry on my name. Carry on.
2: I know that's right. That's a subtle win. That's a subtle dig and a win at everybody. Yeah. Letting everybody know. I'm breaking records while y'all were talking mess. All right. Hey, listen, we got $1,000 for you right now. Answer 10 questions correctly and win the cash at 833. 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

0: man.
1: Hey, it's Dee Dee in the morning. Guys, I need to talk about something. I saw this, you know, a couple of days ago, and I've been meaning to talk about this. But there is a clothing store that I like called Mango. You can get it online. It's in certain malls or whatever.
2: Mango. Mango.
1: And, you know, it's got nice clothes and this and that. Do you know, I just saw something that the owner of it, or the guy who created it, his son killed him. Anybody allegedly killed him? I'm going to say alleged because I don't want to get sued by their billionaires.
3: Of course.
1: But it was something to do with money, and the son pushed the dad over a cliff.
2: Oh, God.
1: I promise y'all. Take a listen to this story. Just listen.
4: This morning, the popular global clothing brand Mango, at the center of a murder investigation as the company's billionaire heir, is now a suspect in his father's death, initially ruled an accident.

0: obsession with money to the point of asking for an inheritance in advance. At the time of his sudden death, Isaac was worth $4.5 billion. Court documents claim that Jonathan became aware in 2024 that Isaac intended to change his will to help people in need and allegedly suggested the two go on a hike so they could talk alone. When interviewed a year later, the report claims Jonathan mentioned his father used his phone at the beginning of the walk and didn't use it again.
1: Now, is this when they talk about more money, more problems, and when you hear people talk about money and the fact that it is the root of all evil?
2: I was just thinking it.
1: The fact that this man is so mad at his father about money that he killed him.
2: It ain't money that's the root of all evil though. It's the love of money that's the root of all evil.
1: Yeah.
2: Come on now. You put your dollar amount, you put that dollar amount above the relationship with your dad, a life.
1: You love
2: money way too much,
1: is
2: bro.
1: Is this not crazy, though, y'all?
2: Yeah, that's insane.
1: I mean, so again, the dad was worth $4 billion.
2: Damn.
1: And when the son found out that daddy was about to cut him up out that will.
3: They didn't have a good relationship.
1: Clearly.
3: I don't know them personally. Clearly.
1: But you know what they've said? I don't know. Here's the thing that they often said. Because you know who they were saying that Warren Buffett says when he's really, really rich. The billionaire Warren Buffett said that he was not giving his money to his kids.
2: Jackie Chan said that too.
1: Jackie Chan. Yeah. You know who else didn't? You know that, what's the one who used to be on CNN with Anderson Cooper.
2: Anderson Cooper's
1: mother was Gloria Vanderbilt.
4: And
1: the Vanderbilt family had a lot of money. And then Gloria Vanderbilt was like this big designer, had these jeans and was worth all this money. Mm-hmm. And when she died, she didn't leave Anderson Cooper nothing more than maybe $5 million, if that. And she said they had to go out there and work for it. And you know who else who did it? I think they said the Hilton family. Everybody is finding out, the rich people, they realize when they hand their kids everything and give them all the money, first of all, they're going to go broke. All they're going to do, they say they end up on
2: drugs.
4: Not putting the other opportunities for themselves. I think Tyler Perry said his kids.
1: No, Tyler Perry.
4: Tyler Perry said, look, I'm not leaving. I want y'all to earn your money, earn your life.
3: I will say a lot of these people that do this are still good parents.
4: Of course.
3: People, you know, because if you're not a good parent, I'm not leaving you anything. I don't care. But not leave me anything and still love that person, you did
1: okay,
3: it well.
1: Okay, I'm going to give some credit to somebody right now that I normally hardly ever give credit on this show to this man, Donald Trump. And the only reason why I'm going to say that is if you notice his kids, though, they said that his kids all went to school. They all ended up with jobs. They all, think about it, they all financially have, they may be now, taking money from us a little bit.
2: Shysters.
1: They're a little shysterish, really. Yeah. But compared to some of the other rich, rich people, they said, his children did finish college. They had businesses and everything else they were saying. So, I mean, you kind of got to give him credit on that one. Y'all don't want to? I tried to be fair and get a little bit.
4: I appreciate your effort, but then we start thinking about what we're going through.
2: I couldn't wait for it to get quiet.
1: That's messed up.
4: Hey, we start thinking,
1: damn. Yeah. I was trying to be fair.
4: We didn't want to get that man 5 seconds.
1: Yeah, see. All right. Well, if you ever have some money, figure out how to teach your kids how to work for it.
4: Because
1: they did say that, by the way. That used to be the thing that they said, if you leave money to your children, the third generation, or was it like third or fourth, they're going to be broke. They're going to be broke. So you got to teach them financial literacy. And all I'm trying to say is that's what Trump did teach his children, financial literacy. Still no comment?
4: No. You could have found somebody.
1: All right. You know what? All right. It's Dee Dee in the morning. The best part of your morning is coming right back. More Dee Dee in the morning next on Live 96.7.
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0: in the morning. We're all here. Yep, there is Jay Cruz, also Trey G, and comedian J.J. Williamson. We are about to play our $1,000 minute game. But according to a new survey, guess what they're now saying, guys? Almost 50% of people believe in this, and I'm curious if you guys do. 50% of people believe in...
1: Aliens.
0: No.
1: Ghosts.
0: No.
1: Divorce.
0: No.
1: Marriage.
0: Mm-hmm.
1: Kids.
0: Nope.
1: Lottery.
0: Mm-mm.
1: Each other.
0: Nope.
2: Okay. 50% of people believe in vacations.
0: Nope.
2: Damn.
0: 50% of people believe in reincarnation.
2: Reincarnated.
0: Anybody in here believe in it?
3: I like to think life is recycled energy, you know?
0: I
3: like
0: do.
3: It never dies kind of thing. You
0: I
3: know
0: do.
3: What I'm saying?
0: I do believe in it. I believe in reincarnation.
3: I don't know how it works.
0: Y'all don't? Do you, Trey?
4: I've heard that they, like, scientists have, like, proven that that is a thing.
0: Mm-hmm.
4: Like, yeah. They was like, the energy that happens, it transfers to another part of the universe, and this, that, and the third. Yeah. I do believe in it.
0: Yeah,
4: I do believe.
0: But we don't get to come back as the same person or thing, right?
4: So. Nah, I do believe in it, though. I for sure believe. I think my mama is probably somebody else's mama in a whole nother, like, universe and, you know, world or something like that.
3: Could be.
1: Or a tree.
4: As long as we don't come back like a fly,
0: yeah.
4: Then it'd be fine.
3: Their lifespan is really short.
0: Yeah. I always say that I think that I came back. I think in my other life, I think I was a British aristocrat.
3: I like that.
4: Damn. A British aristocrat.
0: I talk like this a lot.
4: It's way more simple than you was a boy in another life.
0: Damn.
3: Your man.
4: You was a boy.
3: You was a man.
4: I'm a plot twist way more simple than what you thought.
0: I was a knight. I was a knight.
3: You're
0: in Britain. I was a prince in Britain.
3: I was an Egyptian prince.
2: Yeah, you came back as a boy, but you still tall.
0: No.
2: Facts.
0: I didn't come back as a boy.
3: Okay.
0: He said I was a boy in another life.
2: Well, in the other life, you was still tall.
0: Okay.
4: Called you a boy right now.
0: In this life.
3: Oh, my bad. Sorry about that.
0: To my face.
2: Yeah. You a boy now.
5: I'm talking about past, present, and future.
6: What's up with a bag? You got the answer. You got that bread. $1,000
0: off with
6: the $1,000 minigame. Exclusively on DD in the Morning.
0: Damn. Hey, good morning. Hi. Is this Janae?
7: Mm-hmm. I am. I need this $1,000. Come on, y'all.
0: Okay. No. All right. Fine. She's like, come on, y'all. Let's not have no small talk. Let's go. All right. Here we go. Let's spin the wheel. Let's see what happens.
6: DD.
8: Jay Cruz. JJ from The Sip.
6: Trey G.
8: Jay Cruz, $20 bonus.
3: All right, got it. $20. We're going to start off. So listen, let's get straight to it, girl. I'm going to read you a question. If you don't know the answer, just say pass, because you're going to get another shot at it. Don't take too long on each one, because you only got a minute.
7: I'm ready.
3: You sure?
2: Let's go.
3: Think fast. Here we go. What's your favorite fast food restaurant?
7: Chick-fil-A.
3: What's your least favorite fast food?
7: Arby's.
3: Which East Coast to the NBA Finals?
7: The Trailblazers?
3: Mm. No. Dover is the capital of what state?
7: Say it again?
3: Dover, capital of what state? Dover is the capital of what state?
7: Utah.
2: No.
3: How many songs
7: South Dakota.
3: How many songs did Drake release between all three new albums?
7: 21.
2: No.
3: Boxer Alicia Baum Gardner was recently slapped by which other boxer?
7: Baum, I guess.
3: What was the fifth question I asked you?
7: Yep.
3: Who on the morning show has a bachelor's degree?
7: Dee Dee.
2: No.
7: Oh, no. Old boy from Mississippi.
3: Come on, man. When it comes to school, what does GED stand for?
7: Graduate.
3: Spell valedictorian.
0: Nope. You got 4 out of 10. 4 out of 10, it looks like. What you missed was this one. Which East Coast team just made it to the NBA Finals? New York Knicks. Dover Dover is the capital of which state? That is Delaware.
2: Yeah.
0: You missed this one. How many songs did Drake release between all three new albums? 43 songs.
3: Sheesh.
0: Boxer Alicia Baumgartner was recently slapped by which other boxer? Clarissa Shields. GED stands for General Education Development, and valedictorian, you didn't get to it, valedictorian. That was going to take a whole minute there.
2: Girl. I'm not, what?
0: 4 out of 10 means you're going to get $10 every correct answer. 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
2: Thankful, old boy.
0: $60. All right, congratulations. 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

0: Well, good morning. It's Dee Dee. In the morning, I got J. Cruz, also Trey G, and comedian J.J. Williamson with me. Now, listen, you guys, please welcome artist and public speaker Maryam Ali.
1: Thank you. I'm so honored to be here with you all.
0: All right. Good morning. Welcome to the show. Maryam Ali. You got a very famous last name.
1: Yes, all good.
0: That's your daddy, Muhammad Ali.
1: Yeah.
0: Listen, I got to be honest with you, Maryam. You ain't got to tell nobody.
2: You ain't even got to say a word.
1: I look just like your daddy. I look the most like him, but I'm going to tell you who might have me beat is my sister Layla's son.
0: Really?
1: Curtis. That little boy looks dead on, my father.
0: Really?
1: Wow. Oh, my gosh, yes.
0: Yeah, I mean, like, when you walked in, didn't we all
2: When I saw you, I was like, float like a butterfly, sting like a bee.
1: Yeah.
0: I got to be honest. I was just in Louisville a couple of weeks ago, and I went to the Muhammad Ali
1: wonderful.
0: Center. I got a chance to go to the museum.
1: Isn't it cool?
0: It is really cool. Yeah. And what your dad did and his impact on the world.
1: Yes.
0: Like, that's the thing.
1: Yes.
0: And reading about the background and his convictions and why he did what he did, and it's just... And why he made the decisions and said what he said.
1: Right.
0: He was so ahead of his time when it came to being an activist and being an athlete and a world figure. He was ahead of his time.
1: Yeah.
0: Now, Maryam, I'm always curious what it's like to be the child of someone as famous as your father, right? I mean, worldwide, famous and everything. Did you ever feel like you had to overachieve because you were his daughter?
1: Nope.
0: Did you ever feel you had to be in competition with his legacy?
1: Not at all.
0: Were you ever embarrassed?
1: Nope.
0: Ever?
1: You know, my family, the way they raised me, and my father said to me, don't ever think you better than anybody because of your last name. That was reiterated. And then, as iconic as he was, I never saw him demean and mistreat people because of his status.
2: Wow.
1: I mean, he walked the talk. And when I see people, for whether they got a degree or they own something or they're pretty, it just burns me up. Because I'm in my mind, I'm going, my dad was bigger than you.
0: Right.
1: So what are you doing?
0: But he
1: always told me, you're going to find this, people are going to be like this a lot. And just don't you do that. So I was always raised, you be you. Don't worry about what we're doing. And I never, you know, I mean, I may be embarrassed by certain family members talking crazy, but just being his child has been a blessing. He was a good dad, and I was always focused on my thing. Like, people say, why are you getting a degree in social work? They don't make money. And I'm like, I don't care.
0: I love helping kids.
1: Yeah. This is what I want to do, you know? So
2: absolutely.
1: I've never made decisions based on that or felt any pressure.
0: Yeah, I was curious because when you think about it, you know, you think about Jordan. We were talking about Bronny the other day, who's now playing with the dad. What that must be like being a child.
2: Hey, let me just say this real quick, because of who your father is. I bet not find out ever, ever that you got to pay for a pay-per-view fight anywhere in the world.
1: You know, I worked at a job in Vegas in college. They didn't even know who I was for 2 years.
0: No.
1: I don't mind promoting and loving on my dad if people come at me with stories and all that. But I don't tell people who I am.
2: Oh, really?
1: In my daily life. I don't do that.
2: And even though if you don't ever say your last name, do people ever come up to you? You're like, you got to be sunk into
1: them. Let me tell you something. I was on Vine in Hollywood, Vine in Melrose at midnight pumping gas. I said, I know I'm wrong for this. This is dangerous, but I'm out because I was going on E. And this beautiful unhoused brother, poor brother, he was pushing the cart. And he looked a little scary. And, he's, hey, you want Ali's gal? I said, no, I'm not.
2: Not today, I'm not. I looked around, I ain't see nobody. I'm like, you lying, you one of his gals.
1: I said, Lord have mercy.
0: Wow. Y'all give it up, Maryam Ali.
1: Thank you.
0: Y'all make sure you support. It's Dee Dee in the morning.
3: Let's go. Spread them cheeks, let me see that. Shake that, like you out of control. That thing to your throat gets sore. Bend it on down, put your face on the floor. That to your legs can't stand. High freak, put the word in the hand.

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1: All right, listen, let's take our last look at our hot topics this morning. Come because on. Did y'all hear what Disneyland is doing? If you are a black person in America, you're going to want to hear this.
2: Let's go.
1: You are going to want to hear what Disneyland is doing. Let's get into it. Here we go.
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1: Oh, wait, hold on. Don't think they lowering the price now.
5: Yeah, right.
6: I'm finna go today.
1: I heard you will spend thousands going to Disneyland.
6: Man, but, and that's before you even get to the big part of the damn amusement park.
1: For real. We'll tell you about that in a minute. But first they're saying, I guess, who is it who's debating the brothers? What are their names? Jason
6: and Travis Kelce. You know, Jason retired. He played with the Eagles, won Super Bowl, and his brother Travis, who's dating Taylor Swift.
1: Engaged to Taylor Swift.
6: Yes. Engaged. That's right. Yeah. I'm sorry.
1: Okay.
6: Let me go on and say that. Well, they're debating about football, man. A lot of people think it's too many games, and there are two of them that feel like it's too many.
7: Sunday is the day of football. Sunday is like where so many games happen, and that's what you grow up and you gear your entire week around watching football on Sunday. With every day that we keep adding in there, we're getting away from that just a little bit. Everybody set their week apart to tune into their games that were happening on Sunday, and you're watching kind of all of them now take place across Sunday Ticket, right? I worry that we're getting away from that just a little bit by building too many of this. I'm more talking about the Christmases. The Christmas Eve game now, the Thanksgiving Eve. There's a Wednesday game now before Thanksgiving.
8: I hear what you're saying, but I think they're very few far in between outside of the holidays. I don't think it'll ever get to the point where we're playing like a random game like every single day of the week. I think it's awesome, man. I honestly do. As somebody who's played on Christmas, who's played on Christmas Eve, and a lot of like awkward short week, I think it's fun, man. And I don't think it's as taxing as it may seem. It's the NFL, man. You're living out your dream.
6: I like it, though. Yeah. I like the Thursday night games, you know, a Monday night or Sunday night games, man. I mean, it just helps you get through your day, helps you, especially Thursday night games, man, helps you just get through the week, man. Be excited to be, it's finally Friday.
5: Don't get too many, though, Wednesdays, and now we're playing in Brazil on a Thursday or a Friday. Relax.
9: I think I've seen them play on either like a Friday or a Saturday.
5: The Fridays is weird. 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Yeah, like, y'all doing too much.
6: I mean, college football, you know, I mean, like about the third or fourth week in college football, you'll see a game on a Tuesday.
5: I don't like it.
9: Well, see, I can understand that because there's so many schools. But the NFL, I feel like you almost water down the product.
5: You do.
9: The more that you kind of like just keep putting it on different weird days. And also you kind of infringe on other sports. Like basketball is
1: for, I agree.
9: You know what I'm saying?
1: I agree with certain days too. Kevin Hart, what's he talking about now?
6: My man Kevin Hart, man, everybody's still talking about this George Floyd joke that took place and went viral from the roast. Everybody been planning 2 cents about it, man. Well, Kevin is finally speaking.
10: Yep. Yeah, the George Floyd joke, it wasn't a tasteful joke to our culture, to our audience. But our audience that's watching the roast, if you're watching the roast, you get why they're doing it. You get why the racial humor is on the table. Like, it's not, I wasn't shocked. That's what they do. Go look at the Tom Brady one. Like, that's what they do. It happens every year when they do a roast. It's not new. It's not a new agenda. It's not a new approach to comedy. Would I tell those jokes? No. But do I get why they're being told? Yes. Like, I'm not looking at Pete crazy. I'm not looking at Tony crazy. Like, that's what, I know what you're going to do. I know your style of comedy.
1: All right, you know, in his voice, I hear he's tired of answering this question.
6: Yeah,
1: he's frustrated and he's getting tired of it. I can tell.
5: Yeah.
1: And I get that. But oh well.
6: That's the gamble you took.
1: Right.
6: That's the gamble you took. And I don't, and me personally, I don't think Kev thought they would go dark and deep and everything. I think he knew it was going to be some controversial, jokes and things said. But I don't think he thought it was going to go that deep where, man, you know, people...
5: He told the comments they could say whatever you want.
6: Yeah, but I just don't think
1: he thought that one
6: right there.
1: Yeah.
6: Because that's a very sensitive one.
1: Yeah. I agree. Finally, though, anybody see this? I was telling you guys something that Disneyland is doing. They've made a major announcement, everyone. Very major announcement. Disneyland has now announced new month-long events celebrating black culture. They're going to be celebrating...

0: black culture for a whole long month, and it's going to start on Juneteenth.
1: I can't.
0: 2026, yep. They said the celebration includes year-round experiences at Disneyland Resort, but Disney says additional limited-time offerings will take place in February for Black History Month and in June for Black Music Month.
2: Okay.
0: Yeah.
3: Ooh, they're going to make some folks mad.
2: Yep. Boy.
0: So check what they're saying. They said Disneyland's downtown. Now, remember, Disneyland is the one in California. It's not Disney World.
3: Right.
0: All right? But Disneyland is going to highlight black culture, music, food, art, and storytelling. And the first thing, and one of the first ones they're going to do, they're going to host it at the Disney on the Yard called Yard Fest.
2: Mm-mm. Oh, boy.
0: Disney on the Yard. They're going to be doing some stepping.
3: Disney on the Yard, some grilling.
0: And I'm not lying. Guess why? Because they're going to be honoring the traditions and the spirit of historically black colleges and universities.
3: Yeah, I love that. Oh, it's just definitely going to be some grilling.
0: So if you call it a Yard Fest,
3: the AKAs, the Kappas,
0: yep.
2: Q Dog.
3: Yeah, all of them.
2: Well, you best believe this might be the only one, though.
3: Because we're going to tear this one up.
0: Yeah, Disneyland going to be tore up. All right, y'all. Coming up next, we're going to shut the show down. It's TD in the morning. 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
0: The back to Didi in the Morning on Live 96.7. All right, we're done, everybody. The show is over, but what did we learn today, J. Cruz?
1: We learned that Soulja Boy's claiming to being the first to drop three projects in one day before Drake. The problem is nobody can remember when it happened.
0: Ooh.
1: Yeah.
0: Oh, wow. All right, what about you, Trey?
3: Yeah, we learned that Rick Ross, he basically sat down on a podcast and said him and 50 Cent will never, ever, ever, ever, ever, ever, ever, ever be cool, man. And he also called his son Bruce Leroy.
0: Damn.
3: Yeah.
0: Ouch. All right, and JJ?
2: And I learned, man, the classmate of so-called Dr. Cheyenne Bryant, man, she said, I've seen her in class, but I'm not really sure if she has the diploma.
0: Mm. Yeah. Some other things that we found out this morning, you guys. Let me see. We found out about the fact that Lil Wayne, he got engaged. Which is a trip,
2: he
0: right?
2: Did. That's crazy.
0: Found out about that. We also found out that Drake did pass Michael Jackson for the most number ones right now, right?
2: Yeah.
0: We found that out. And then, let's see, also we found out about the big debate about how many football games
13: that we can watch.
0: Oh, yeah, and Disneyland. You guys, Disneyland has announced that they're going to celebrate Black culture starting Juneteenth for like a whole year almost.
3: I love it.
0: Right?
3: I love it.
0: So get ready. They're going to have something called Yard Fest.
2: Boy.
3: Yard Fest. I love it.
2: I'm about to pull up on that.
0: Stomp the yard fest at Disneyland. All right.
2: Better go. That's it.
0: All right. Listen, tomorrow on the show, get ready. We got a dope discussion for you. We also got some cash with our $1,000 minute game, hot topics, laughs, and more. So meet us right back here on Didi in the Morning.
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0: On the couch with my favorite Santa. 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

I hate you like I'm young. 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
1: Kudoski. You know what I'm saying? 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You know what I'm saying?
2: 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While they watching us win. Another anthem on the
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0: 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Raymond. Usher Raymond.
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1: 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That your legs can't stand. 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

0: 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It's Ryan Spencer's show on this fabulous Wednesday afternoon. 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
12: Mostly sunny with a high near about 78, cooling off to 66 tonight, 73 in showers tomorrow, 76 and sunny on Friday, and 71 and sunny Saturday. The Trump City forecast is at 30 on Live.

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0: 97. It's Ryan Spencer's show. Hey, Dumb and Gay, coming up tomorrow. 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
1: Let's go. 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

0: 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It's Ryan Spencer show on this lovely Wednesday afternoon. Get into one of those movie passes. Toy Story 5 coming out soon. All sorts of great movies out in theaters right now. And summer blockbuster season is upon us. 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
2: 81 between Hagerstown and Shippensburg at speed. 81 between Hagerstown and Martinsburg. No issues there. On 70 between Big Pole and Frederick, eastbound you're good to go. But the westbound side you'll find a crash after Route 40 near South Mountain. On 11 from the West Virginia State Line to Chambersburg, you're good to go. On 9 at speed from Hedgesville to Charlestown. And no problems being reported on 1630 or 316. That's traffic and you're up to date.
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15: Cloudy with showers, high 78, dropping to 66 tonight, 73 and rainy tomorrow, 76 and sunny Friday, and 71 and sunny on Saturday. That's your Hub City forecast. 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

0: 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At ease, Jamie Lawrence of Wonder Media. It's a cheesecake, which is kind of gross, honestly, not going to lie. It turns out Kraft is launching a mac and cheese cheesecake in Canada, which it'll eventually come to the States, I imagine. I mean, look, it's the 250th anniversary of America. We have the freedom to eat whatever we want, and I imagine that's going to be the next thing. I'm conflicted. I love mac and cheese and I love cheesecake, but together my brain is saying absolutely not. But my soul is saying you're going to have to do this because I do the whole Rye Tries thing over on my Instagram. So it's inevitable that this is going to become a taste test review at some point down the road. Not sure when, though, because I'm trying to like swear off of eating weird, unhealthy foods for a little while. But who knows? You might see a mac and cheese cheesecake over on my Instagram at some point down the road. You can check out that story and a picture of this thing over at the LiveWire, live967.com.
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18: 81 between Hagerstown and Shippensburg at speed. 81 between Hagerstown and Martinsburg. No issues there. On 70 between Big Pool and Frederick, eastbound you're good to go. But the westbound side you'll find a crash after Route 40 near South Mountain. On 11 from the West Virginia state line to Chambersburg, you're good to go. On 9 at speed from Hedgesville to Charlestown. And no problems being reported on 1630 or 316. That's traffic and you're up to date.
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2: From Hagerstown to Shippensburg, 81 is at speed northbound and southbound. Between Hagerstown and Martinsburg, no issues on 81 in either direction. On 70 between Big Pole and Frederick, you're good to go east and west. On 11 from the West Virginia state line to Chambersburg, there's no crashes there. On 9 at speed from Hedgesville to Charlestown. And it's clear on 16, 30, and 316. That's traffic, and you're up.
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8: Cloudy showers, high near 78, dropping to 66 later tonight. 73 and rainy tomorrow, 76 and sunny Friday. It's 71 and sunny coming up on Saturday. Going to be a gorgeous weekend. That's your Up City forecast. JID 21 and Baby Tate surround sound.

a f*** around. 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
0: 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I was about to, but you convinced us. 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

0: 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An AI collar could turn us all into the wild thornberries. Yeah, it turns out there is a new technology out there that China is coming out with called PetaChat. It's an AI collar that'll attach to your standard dog collar that'll translate in about 1.2 seconds. It's literally going to translate barks with 95% accuracy. Over 10,000 units have already been reserved through pre-orders. Social media has a thousand questions about this, and I'm not going to lie, I'm a little terrified of this concept, but I'm fascinated because, look, if they ever make one for cats, I do not need to know what Crush is saying. I already know his communication. We've already figured out a line of communication without even figuring out, like, meowing versus talking. Like, we've been, you know, together for almost 9 years now since I pulled him from somebody's backyard. Like, well, you know, I didn't steal him from somebody's backyard. I adopted him from when he wandered into somebody's backyard. But anyway, that's besides the point. Bark translator is a wild concept, and I can't wait to find out if a meow translator is somehow next. You can check out that story over at the Live Wire at live967.com.
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8: 81 from Hagerstown to Shippensburg. There's no issues on the northbound side or on the southbound side. 81 between Hagerstown and Martinsburg. That's clear northbound and southbound. On 70 between Big Pool and Frederick, no issues eastbound. But on the westbound side, you'll find on and off delays between National Pike and Downsville Pike. On 11 from the West Virginia state line to Chambersburg, that's clear. On 9, you're at speed from Hedgesville to Charlestown. And no issues being reported on 1630 or 316. That's traffic, and you're up to date.
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2: On 81 between Hagerstown and Shippensburg at speed northbound and southbound. 81 between Hagerstown and Martinsburg, that's also at speed north and south. On 70 between Big Pool and Frederick, no delays eastbound or westbound. On 11 from the West Virginia state line to Chambersburg, you're good to go there. On 9 at speed from Hedgesville to Charlestown. And no issues being reported on 1630 or 316. That's traffic and you're up to date.
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14: Hey, it's Dee Dee in the morning, and if you missed the show... You seen the stairs of heaven?
15: Yeah.
14: It's 5,000 steps. Everybody in line. Yeah, yeah. You need a fast pass to get in heaven.
15: Can we buy one somewhere?
14: Yeah, you get church? One. Yeah, you get one at church.
16: Hey, you know what? It's been a while since we talked about the women in my life. Thursday, there's a woman that I'm talking to and saw a picture in my phone, and it upset her highly.
15: Yep. Oh.
16: Upset her highly. I need y'all.

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1: No Politics Thursday, but we still got some hot topics that are super hot. We got to talk about dope discussions. It all goes down.
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5: Sunshine for the rest of your afternoon. A little bit of showers. 66 your low. 73 your high for tomorrow. 76 and sunny Friday and 71 and sunny coming up on your Saturday. Gorgeous weekend ahead. That's your Hub City forecast. DaBaby, pop that thing on Live. A little rumor flying around. He's going to be in Boonesboro coming up next month. Looking forward to that there at the hall. Let's pop that thing. 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

0: 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We got our winner of 2 tickets, 2 popcorn passes to Warehouse Cinemas Leitersburg in this Warehouse Wednesday. 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
10: On 81 between Hagerstown and Shippensburg at speed northbound and southbound. 81 between Hagerstown and Martinsburg, that's also at speed north and south. On 70 between Big Pool and Frederick, no delays eastbound or westbound. On 11 from the West Virginia state line to Chambersburg, you're good to go there. On 9 at speed from Hedgesville to Charlestown. And no issues being reported on 1630 or 316. That's traffic and you're up to date.
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10: It's 5,000 steps. 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
9: 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Can we buy one somewhere?
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No, she thinks she me when she driving the sport. Real over everything, I'm the enforce. Lit up the city when I got a torch. I went and got it, I didn't have a choice. I'm from the dirty, we to the north. Step on the, I can't show no remorse. 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Yeah, Mrs. Trendsetter, whatever she do, they bite.

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14: 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You need a fast pass to get in heaven.
11: 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Can we buy one somewhere?
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14: 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Yeah, you get one at church.
12: Hey, you know what? 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
11: Oh.
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13: 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And you know it's No Politico Thursday.
12: Okay.
13: No Politics Thursday, but we still got some hot topics that are super hot. 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It all goes down.
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1: 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High freak with the word in a hand. 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